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3: Let's talk tacos if we could.
4: Tacos.
3: Mm-hmm. Would you like some?
4: Not like yet, but like in maybe like 8:30. Yeah, sure.
3: Wakanda, Illinois. Is that actually Wakanda?
4: They got a Wakanda in Illinois.
3: Wauconda. I'd pronounce that Wakanda, wouldn't you?
4: Probably would.
3: Wakanda, Illinois. Okay.
4: Hmm.
3: A woman recently broke into a home and cooked tacos and drank a bunch of wine.
4: All right.
3: And then left and passed out on the front lawn. Her name is Gail Govedick.
4: Oh, yes.
3: Govedick. Yeah. That's a tough one. That one's harder.
4: That's a tough one. Now,
3: Gail. You know what? We're going to call her Gail.
4: Gailer.
3: Gail literally broke into the home just to cook tacos and drink wine.
4: You think she went in there with a meal plan, or is she just working with what she found?
3: I think she's working with what she found. She hit a jackpot.
4: Yeah.
3: And she did just that. And then passed out on the front lawn.
4: Damn.
3: Now, I'm going to give the homeowner part of this dink of the day. Why am I going to do that? The homeowner was home the whole time.
4: The entire time?
3: Now, this was overnight. Uh-huh. Okay. But how out of it do you have to be?
4: Yeah.
3: That somebody comes into your home.
4: Puts the ground beef in the pan.
3: Cooks.
4: Seasons it.
3: A taco dinner.
4: Yeah.
3: Drinks enough wine to pass out, not in your home.
4: On your front
3: outside
4: lawn.
3: Of your home.
4: Were they just
3: to only then get themselves caught?
4: Were they just terrified and like locked themselves in the bedroom? Like, we have an intruder. I'm locking myself in here. I call 911 and I wait.
3: I feel like it would say that.
4: Yeah.
3: Because it says found them outside.
4: Huh.
3: They didn't find them inside. They didn't know.
4: Right.
3: They didn't hear. There's nothing about that.
4: Hmm.
3: It's found them outside. So I'm going to give them part of it.
4: Part
3: of it only because how do you let it get that far?
4: Yeah.
3: How do you really let it get that far?
4: Cooked three tacos.
3: Yeah.
4: Damn.
3: But most of it is going to go to Gail.
4: Yeah.
3: Because you can't break into someone's home.
4: Yeah, no, sure. She gets.
3: And steal their food and wine.
4: 90% of this. Absolutely.
3: But man alive, you got to have some kind of like self-awareness. You got to have some kind of sense of like alertness.
4: Yeah.
3: No?
4: Yes. Yeah, some survival sense that says somebody's in my kitchen that's not me making tacos and drinking wine. It says you're the house in disarray. There's food and clothing strewn about. You hear that.
3: It takes time to make some tacos.
4: Yeah, well, sure it does.
3: Right? Minimum 15?
4: Oh, minimum.
3: Minimum?
4: More than that, probably. Yeah, for
3: even
4: sure.
3: If you're making like a bunk-ass kind of drunken.
4: Right.
3: It's going to be 15 minutes, isn't it?
4: Maybe she found leftovers.
3: Yeah, maybe.
4: Yeah.
3: Yikes. Either way, homeowner, come on. You got to get a little better.
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0: YouTube. And I says, pardon? And there is a arrest video of this man being taken into custody.
1: Like, so just, I want you to, because there's a piece of the story that is even funnier to me.
0: Yes, there is.
2: New body camera video tonight showing the moment a man is taken into custody in West Columbus wearing a leopard print onesie and...
1: Did you hear that correctly?
0: I heard that correctly, and video evidence would prove it.
1: So, again, this man was caught stealing hamsters, putting them in his pockets of his leopard print onesie, and his name is Matthew Pancake.
0: So he broke into the store and tried to steal several animals because the cops are rounding up cats and birds and all that kind of stuff before they've got him cuffed on the ground. They start asking him, where's the gerbils?
1: At one point, they start yelling, where are the gerbils? This doesn't even seem like a real story. This feels like a Mad Libs.
0: It feels like something we made up.
1: Give me a answer. Give me a verb. Give me an adjective. Yeah. And this is the story that happened.
0: This is incredible.
1: If you were in a writer's room for 30 Rock and you said, okay, here's what we're going to do. The guy's named Matthew
0: Man
1: Pancake.
0: Breaks into a...
1: Yeah. And he's like, pet store.
0: Okay. And takes...
1: Hamsters.
0: His name is Matty...
1: Pancake.
0: And he's wearing a...
1: Leopard print onesie. And they'd be like, ooh, I don't know. This isn't believable. We can't do this.
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4: How's it going, boys? I was just listening to a podcast on my drive home, and I couldn't figure out why Soper sounded extra animated and Carl sounded happy. I also then realized I was playing you at 1.5 times speed. That's it. Hope you have a better day.
1: So here's what I'm thinking.
0: It's sped up at 1.5.
1: Yeah. And I'm just gonna play it off my phone because it's the easiest way to make it 1.5. All right, I'm just gonna skim forward.
5: Dave, say one shot of my son Diesel's bearded dragon Thorn. Very lazy. Also, if Carl's feeling generous, my daughter Charlie's leopard gecko Luna. They don't listen. I'm just trying to trigger Carl.
6: Okay, can you just do me a favor and read the first sentence of that again?
5: Shout out to my son Diesel's bearded dragon Thorn.
6: And that came from
5: Glazer Dave.
1: I guess you do kind of sound a little bit.
0: I like how my 1.5 just sounds the speed that a lot of people talk.
1: Yeah. Okay, hold on.
0: Yeah.
1: I'm going to skim forward.
0: You're going to slow it down?
1: Yeah, I'm going to go to 0.5.
7: Five of the same, or four or five.
1: Get it together.
7: Men.
1: Oh.
7: Mm-hmm. Who were enjoying themselves.
0: Oh my god.
1: Oh, it's about the.
8: Front to back, front to back, front to back, front to back.
7: And. Playing in the background.
1: Oh, it was the song.
8: They were moving in motion.
7: And it was.
8: To the Andy Griffith theme.
7: And every time we tried to hit the X, it just moved on the screen. And we absolutely destroyed the computer.
0: The haunting
1: it
0: sound
1: does.
0: Of the Andy Griffith theme being slowed down to 0.5.
1: It's like a horror
0: it
1: film.
0: It is, and what you watched was horrifying.
1: Oh, man.
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2: 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Oh, Giles.
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2: Ting E? 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

Baby, take my hand and come with me, because you look so fine that I really want to make you mine. 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
13: QEW4 area bound at Gilmore. Still got construction blocking the right lane there, although it's not causing us any delays right now. Rest of the 4 area bound QEW looking good. In the other direction, Toronto bound, the Central Avenue on-ramp to Toronto bound QEW is shut. Also, the Gilmore Road on-ramp to Toronto bound QEW closed. 406 up to speed in both directions. 405, 420 and Highway 58. Nice and quiet so far this morning. 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
5: Good morning, party people. How the heck you doing? Happy Tuesday to you and yours. 5:31 on the clock. And happy Tuesday to you, Carl freaking Brown.
6: Morning, all.
5: How the heck you doing over there, my friends?
6: Pretty good, man.
5: Yeah?
6: I walked through a spider web this morning.
5: Ooh, gross.
6: And I still feel like it's like...
5: Yeah, I do hate that.
6: A part of me in some way.
5: I hate that.
6: Every little tickle I feel... Ugh,
5: I do hate that.
6: Sideshow Bob stepping on rakes.
5: Yeah. Big agree.
6: Yeah.
5: Nothing worse. No. And you do feel like...
6: Unclean.
5: Almost until you shower.
6: Yeah. And I just showered last night. It means I'm not due until... Friday.
5: Oh, Saturday. Yeah. Heard it did my weekly shower.
6: I came home from the dog park with mud on me.
5: That is horse. That's horse crap.
6: It is.
5: That's horse mud is what that
6: is.
5: Yeah,
6: it is. Actually, it was probably dog mud.
5: Yeah, that's a good point.
6: Yeah.
5: Well, I haven't seen a spider crawling on you.
6: Yeah, you'll notice.
5: Yet.
6: You'll see it. Yeah. You do, I assume. Yeah. But
5: I'll keep looking.
6: Just gross. If I see it looking at me this morning,
5: yeah.
6: Know that that's what it is.
5: Mm-hmm. How do you want me to approach this? Do I just go, oh, there's a spider, there it is? Or do you want me to go, don't freak out?
6: Yeah, that one.
5: But your shoulder?
6: Yeah.
5: Brush it off.
6: Yeah, just say left
5: shoulder. One of those?
6: Yeah, left shoulder, right shoulder. Just identify where the problem is.
5: Yeah?
6: Yeah, that'd be great.
5: That's why at home, I just take care of them.
6: Mm-hmm.
5: I'm not to bring mention to it, though then panic happens in the house.
6: To be quietly eliminated?
5: If I see it, I go, okay, let's get up and I get rid of it. Because I have learned over the years, if I go, oh, there's a spider there, it's... No matter any of the three in the household.
6: All?
5: Yeah. Well, Marsh is a little better.
6: Yeah.
5: But the other two, the ladies of the house.
6: True. Spider freaks.
5: Oh, jeez.
6: Yeah.
5: So I just get up.
6: Yeah.
5: Sometimes I'll be like, what are you doing?
6: Doesn't matter.
5: Yeah, I'm not saying anything else, right? And then when I eliminate it, it's like, oh, yeah.
6: Okay.
5: So you
6: maintain the peace?
5: Yep.
6: Got it.
5: You learn these things over time, right?
6: Yeah, for sure.
5: With the people you like. Mm-hmm. Is your wife a...
6: She does not like spiders.
5: Not a fan, right?
6: Does not like spiders in any way.
5: So do you quietly eliminate them or...
6: Usually,
5: do you alert her to the process?
6: No, I typically quietly take care of it. When she has to alert me though, we've kind of established a thing, like, because she's had some medical issues in the past.
5: Yeah.
6: You can't have any level of scream panic when there's a spider. You can tell me there's a spider and I will deal with it.
5: Yeah.
6: But you can't emergency scream in the bathroom because you saw a spider because I will assume there's something else.
5: A heart problem has happened.
6: And I go into fight or flight mode immediately and start to address the situation. And then when I find out it's just a bug, I'm pretty hot about it.
5: Yeah. I could see it actually.
6: Yeah.
5: I could see it.
6: Well, you can't put me there.
5: Yeah.
6: Yeah. And then just be a spider.
5: You've been through real.
6: Yeah, emergencies, man. Like, real emergencies with you. So you can't... Ah, Carl! I assume we're going to the hospital.
5: Yeah.
6: I hear that.
5: So. Yeah. I'll get the bag. Yeah.
6: Yeah, start packing.
5: I have to apologize to Carl this morning, though. I really thought you farted when I walked in today.
6: No, not yet. Yeah. I mean, I might at some point this morning, but no.
5: I walked in the studio. I was a little behind today. I walked in about 5:20.
6: Mm-hmm.
5: And I walked in. God, it smelled like fart.
6: No.
5: Smelled like fart. And then I was like, did you? He's like, no. I was like, oh, I apologize.
6: Only thing I've had was I had a protein drink. Yeah. So maybe it smelled like the green protein drink.
5: I don't know. For a good minute, I thought you had farted.
6: Yeah.
5: So Joey lingered.
6: Had
5: a lingering
6: long?
5: Fart. I know, right?
6: Devastating.
5: Did you not think it smelled like fart when you walked in?
6: I did not pick it up when I walked in this morning. No.
5: I had.
6: I did not.
5: Yesterday was campfire. Today?
6: Yesterday was campfire. Yep. And that was suitably.
5: That's mostly the homeless encampment.
6: Folks over
5: situation.
6: There were. Yeah. Burning some wet wood.
5: Yeah.
6: Yeah. I guess they don't have the dry stuff.
5: Yeah. Well, you know.
6: That's probably true.
5: I don't know what I'd rather smell. The campfire is tough, right? Because campfire can be very good.
6: Yeah.
5: But
6: this was not that good campfire smell.
5: Lingers.
6: And this was like wet garbage campfire smell.
5: Yeah. And campfire is mostly good like when you're involved. When you're not involved, you're just like,
6: Yeah.
5: Kind of a thing, you know?
6: Yeah. It's like when you're not having a dart and then you smell somebody's had a dart, you're like, ugh.
5: All right, today on the show, we've got our first couple qualifiers for the Mini Putt Challenge.
6: Yes, we do.
5: Year 2.
6: Mm-hmm.
5: Okay, so that's coming up. It is the Advice Corner.
6: That's That's right.
5: So we're going to help some people out through some problems.
6: Mm-hmm. I had a sign of summer that I would like to discuss last night.
5: Oh, a sign of summer.
6: Mm-hmm.
5: Hell yeah.
6: That's something I'd like to discuss.
5: Hell yeah. Mm-hmm. Okay. And we've got more passes to give away. See, Cypress Hill.
6: Yeah, Cypress Hill. We'll play a little Insane in the Membrane just after 8:30 for only a chance a at some, just a little, not the full game.
5: No, okay.
6: For Cypress Hill tickets at OLG coming up in July. There you go.
5: But before we get to all of that, of course, our dink of the day.
6: Brought to you by Protomani and Associates.
5: Evan requested some Metallica. So, Evan, we're going to toss in Whiplash for you. It's a Soper and Brown show kicking off a Tuesday. Good morning, party people. Let's go.

0: Soper and Brown Show Hits FM. All right, let's get going with our Dink of the Day.
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0: All right. Let's go to St. Augustine.
1: All right.
0: Shall we? The Coral Springs Police Department is who is dealing with this situation.
1: Okay, so we're in Florida.
0: And the man's name, Charles Robert Storm.
1: Okay.
0: Charles Storm.
1: That's a good name.
0: Chuck Storm.
1: Chuck Storm.
0: That's a great name, actually. Yeah. 41-year-old man was taken into custody after multiple people called 911 because Chuck was...
1: Storming?
0: Well, he was storming the roads, running around the roads, running into oncoming traffic, banging on people's windows when they were stopped at lights, just causing absolute chaos on the road. Because get this, when you're a human being, people tend to panic if you start running towards them and jumping on your car, coming in the way of you as you're driving, no matter what speed you're driving.
1: Danger to people when you're laying in the roadway.
0: Yeah. Mm-hmm. Believe it or not, people don't want to hit.
1: They don't want to.
0: Human beings.
1: Nope.
0: It can really mess them up mentally. Mm-hmm.
1: Sure can.
0: So they start freaking out.
1: People don't take that into account.
0: No. Well, Chuck, after running around, causing a disturbance,

0: middle of the road. Mm-hmm. That's when police finally showed up and said, Chuck, why don't you come on over here, man? Why don't you come on over here?
1: Yeah.
0: Chuck decided, you know what? I've had enough of these clothes. And then stripped down completely nude.
1: Lose them.
0: That's right. I don't need these anymore. Now he's nude, running around the street again, causing a disturbance. It's at this point they said, we are going to have to tase you.
1: Mm-hmm.
0: Oh, whoops. That was him, maybe.
2: You like that?
1: After he took his clothes off?
0: I meant to hit this. Yeah. So we are going to tase you if you don't stop. As he said, okay, I'm going to make one phone call to a family member.
1: Sure.
0: And we're done.
1: Let them know where you're taking me just so they can come and get.
0: That's when he picked up a shoe because he thought it was a phone.
1: Started talking to him.
0: Dialed.
1: Yeah.
0: Quotations, a family member to tell him he is going to die tonight.
1: Ah.
0: He's not going to make it. And this is his last call to a family member.
1: Then he made this call into his shoe.
0: Uh-huh. Police did finally arrest him.
1: And he did make it through the night.
0: Yeah, he did. He's still alive.
1: Yeah.
0: He was, it says here in the report, extremely intoxicated.
1: Yep.
0: May have been on some other things also at the same time.
1: Here's the worst part.
0: Oh, yeah, okay.
1: Here's the worst part of this story.
0: Yeah.
1: His last name's not even Storm.
0: It's not?
1: Strom.
0: Oh, I read it wrong?
1: Yeah.
0: Oh, man.
1: Chuck Strom.
0: Oh, you're right.
1: 41. You know what? That may be the first guy in history who made my 41 look not too bad.
0: Ah, damn. It is Strom. So I just changed it in my mind because I thought it would be so much cooler.
1: Yeah.
0: You know, I wish you wouldn't have brought it up.
1: I know.
0: I wish everyone could have just believed it was Storm.
1: It's not. I can't let this guy live with that cool of a name.
0: No?
1: No. Chuck Strom.
0: Oh, it's way worse.
1: Yeah, it reads way worse.
0: Well, either way, he was arrested.
1: Would you rather be bald or have that guy's hair?
0: Bald for sure. Yeah.
1: Yeah.
0: Yeah.
1: Mm-hmm.
0: It's not like
1: it's white boy dreads.
0: Well, it's not even full dreads.
1: No, there's a couple of dreads.
0: There's a couple of dreads, and the rest is just really unkept hair.
1: Yes.
0: It's really something to
1: behold.
0: There's
1: a couple of dreads.
0: There is a couple. yeah, he's facing multiple charges.
1: Yeah.
0: And,
1: keep him in there for a little bit.
0: Yeah. Charles Robert Strom.
1: Strom.
0: Think of the day.
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3: 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Traffic.
4: QEW4 area bound at Gilmore Construction is blocking the right lane in the other direction. Toronto bound at Gilmore Construction blocking the right lane also. Central Avenue on ramp to Toronto bound QEW is closed. 406 is looking good in both directions. 405, 420 and Highway 58 incident and volume free. 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

0: guys' dink of the day? Was that his theme song?
1: It could have been. Yeah.
0: Very much.
1: It could have been.
0: It said extremely intoxicated.
1: Didn't say what, though.
0: Yeah. So you know it's booze, but was there other things at play? Very good chance,
1: pretty
0: right?
1: Good chance, yeah.
0: Very good chance.
1: Yeah.
0: Also, one text message said, I can't think of anything more sad than watching a guy scream into his shoe, I'm not coming home. I die tonight.
1: Jeez.
0: I mean, when you really put it that way, it is pretty rough.
1: This is what we talk about, like, you know, cops unfortunately see the worst of us sometimes, right? Like, I'm not even sure that's Chuck Strom's worst moment of his life.
0: Probably not.
1: But they do see some people have the worst moment of their life.
0: No doubt about
1: it. I think Chuck's got another level to get to, personally. But
0: Maybe it's just me. I've certainly, in my own home, I've done it. Rarely, I'm trying to think if ever, aside from streaking.
1: Tried to use a phone as a shoe?
0: No, I was going to say got completely naked when I was hammered.
1: Oh.
0: It's not really my urge is rarely to take my clothes completely off, unless I'm in the comfort of my own home and then I've got a different thing in mind.
1: You got it.
0: Rarely, though, do I go, I need to strip nude right now.
1: I did it one time in the comfort of my own home, but we had people over.
0: Ooh.
1: I forgot about that part.
0: Yeah?
1: Yeah.
0: So you can partially relate to Mr. Strom?
1: Very, very partially.
0: Very loosely?
1: Very loose.
0: You ever use a shoe as a cell phone?
1: I can't confirm or deny that I haven't tried to dial a shoe.
0: He's at least your half-brother.

0: Mark Schatzkelly up. Little Bones, Soper and Brown Show. Good morning, party people. 6:08. You had a good Monday. Get up anything funky there, Brown?
1: Anything funky last night? Not too much fun.
0: Funk Master Brown.
1: Watched the NHL playoffs there.
0: And you've been locked in.
1: I have been.
0: Hockey.
1: Yeah, yeah. I've watched so much bad hockey all year trying to keep up with the Canucks that it's nice to see hockey with, like, stakes and not rebuild talk and teams with functioning front offices and GMs and owners who spend money and provide resources for their players. It's cool to see.
0: Yeah.
1: It's nice to see what others have. Actually, you know a cool thing last night? Started the broadcast, they used, the Lazies,
0: oh, did they?
1: Too Tough to Die for the intro of the Minnesota Colorado game.
0: Hey, that's sick.
1: Yeah. Yeah. I wrote that down this morning just to make
0: that's
1: mention of it.
0: Very cool.
1: I thought it was really good. Yeah. Running the little highlight pack right before they got to the game.
0: Shout out to the boys.
1: Yeah. Yeah. So they got used on Sportsnet last night.
0: Shout out to them.
1: Kind of neat. I'm assuming you didn't catch it. You're on the road to Whitby.
0: It was another Whitby night.
1: Your Whitby Mondays?
0: Yeah, exactly.
1: That's your Monday nights now?
0: That's right.
1: Till football season.
0: I didn't see any of the game.
1: Yeah.
0: Hit the highway at 5:30 last night. Yeah, so at 5:30. I'll tell you, there were some freaking people on that road yesterday, man. Holy.
1: Yeah.
0: Both there and back. folks just taking, like, their life into their own hands in ways that makes you just go, You don't care at all, do you? You don't care at all if that car flips or my car flips.
1: I always say, like, if people ask me the difference between, like, driving in Ontario and driving in BC, and, like, people in BC make mistakes.
0: Yeah.
1: But in Ontario, they make their mistakes while they're going 130 kilometers an hour.
0: That's crazy.
1: They're very proud of their mistakes, and they will make them. They will step on the gas until they get home or see God.
0: Yeah.
1: One of the two.
0: Oh, it's wild, man.
1: Yeah.
0: It is absolutely wild. So that was something.
1: Mm-hmm.
0: Was Jen, Emma had a friend actually join her for this one. So I had the two girls in the car.
1: That helps.
0: Which, it was because I put on my music.
1: Yeah.
0: Girls were in the back.
1: Doing
0: they just
1: whatever
0: did,
1: it is.
0: Oh yeah, whatever. I heard some things that made me just go, oh, and I just kept not chiming in. I was like, I don't need to chime into this 15-year-old girl drama and whatever thing. There was some things I heard that I just went, Jesus.
1: They're growing up.
0: Yeah. It's like
1: they're growing up.
0: The way they were talking about other people and things other people had said. I'm like, whoa. Mm. Anyways, the game again, 8-9. Do our thing, get back in the car, make our way back. The Whitby program, what they do for girls. If you got a girl who plays hockey, ice or ball, I would check in with them. What they do for girls, man, is incredible.
1: It's cool.
0: But I will tell you, I almost added another animal to the list of things I've hit
1: with
0: this car.
1: Almost hit.
0: A possum.
1: Oh yeah.
0: So, Emma's friend,
1: you'll notice that when you hit it.
0: Oh, she lives in Thorold.
1: Mm-hmm.
0: So I had to go past our exit to go a little bit further to take her home. And it was on the 406, right as you're, as I'm getting off, 406 heading towards like Welland Fort Erie area, right?
1: Yeah, yeah.
0: There's the Thorold exit.
1: Yep.
0: And I just move over for the exit and a possum starts coming. There's other cars on the road though.
1: Yeah.
0: I'm not swerving and causing an accident.
1: It's just time to put that possum in its place.
0: You better make, and it got out of the way.
1: Oof.
0: But I was just like, come on, man. Like, I am like a magnet for these things lately.
1: Yeah.
0: A magnet.
1: Yeah. It's true. You're an animal magnet to the car, whether it's squirrels or whatever else.
0: I know a lot of it has to do with I'm in my car a lot lately.
1: You sure are. Yeah.
0: But still, it just seems like these animals, they also want to play games.
1: Is it something to do with the blue car?
0: I don't know.
1: Is it not visible to them in some way? Does it blend into the sky or something?
0: I don't know.
1: Hmm.
0: Getting tired of it though.
1: Yeah.
0: And this thing was huge.
1: Oh yeah, I was gonna say, like, that's not a squirrel you hit, bud. That's noticeable.
0: These things are massive, man. It's nuts.
1: Well,
0: so I did not hit the possum, which was good.
1: I'm sure on one of your Whitby Mondays, you'll have a chance.
0: Oh, it's not impossible.
1: To smoke one, I'm sure.
0: It's not impossible.
1: You put enough time out there on the roads, you'll get one.
0: Yeah, that's what I mean, right?
1: Yeah.
0: Got in. What time did we get in yesterday? Last time we got in 11:30 today, made better time, 11:10.
1: Ooh, not bad.
0: You know what I did this time?
1: Hmm?
0: I told Emma and then told her to tell her friend. I said, I'll get coffees on the way there. Yeah. I like a coffee when I'm driving. But I said, we're not stopping for McDonald's after.
1: Oh.
0: We're not stopping for anything like that. I said, I'm packing a lunch.
1: All right.
0: That's what I'm doing.
1: All right.
0: And I'm getting, if we're doing this drive, I am already giving my time and my money for this.
1: Yeah.
0: I'm packing a lunch.
1: Well, it's a good thing gas is cheap right now.
0: Yeah, I know. That was just it too. So I was like, I made burgers beforehand. I literally had made fries and poured some out. I had bags of chips. I had granola bars. Like, we're getting right in the car.
1: Yeah, straight.
0: And we're heading home.
1: Right back.
0: It can't be McDonald's every time. You know what I mean?
1: Yeah, you got to mix it with the Wendy's at least or something.
0: No, I mean none.
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18: QEW4 area bound at Gilmore Constructions blocking the right lane. If you're Toronto bound, Central Avenue on ramp 2 to Toronto Bank QEW is closed. Similarly, Gilmore Road on ramp to Toronto Bank QEW also shut down right now. 406 up to speed in both directions. 405, 420 and Highway 58 incident and volume free. 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

0: There's a song right there that played during the NHL playoffs yesterday.
1: Yeah, the opening video for Minnesota and Colorado, The Lazies, Too Tough to Die. I thought that was kind of cool.
0: Very cool, man.
1: Actually, I mentioned in the open that I saw a sign of summer last night.
0: Signs of summer,
1: And as that Lazy song was playing, and I was getting into the Minnesota-Colorado game.
0: Yeah.
1: We were upstairs. Chelsea was working on she had a work project, but she brought it just up to the bedroom, so we're chilling with the dogs, and I had the game on. And Chelsea looks at me, and she goes, "Do you hear the ice cream truck?"
0: Oh!
1: And I was like, hold on. I muted the TV, and I can hear it just... I'm like, oh, baby. So I ran. I looked out the little, like a little window in our closet, and I peeked. It's parked quite literally in front of our house.
0: No way.
1: Like in front of, like I walked down the stairs on our porch to the window.
0: He's looking at you going, Carl.
1: Come on, guy. Come on. I know. I said to Chelsea, like, did he know something?
0: Come on, Carl.
1: Anyways, I haven't seen an ice cream truck yet this year, but yeah. I was wearing like just shorts. I quickly threw on my Bret Hart t-shirt and grabbed my wallet and ran downstairs and got Chelsea Rocket Pop and got myself a large swirl cone, some soft serve.
0: Oh, you got the soft serve.
1: It was so good, dude.
0: I had it last year. We saw the fire truck, the ice cream truck, and
1: one has a different song.
0: They had the soft serve as well. At least in my neighborhood that I grew up in BC, our ice cream trucks did not have soft serve.
1: We also I grew up more rural than you did, but I feel like I never had ice cream trucks growing up.
0: We had ice cream trucks. But it was all just like the frozen freezer.
1: Just popsicles and stuff,
0: no
1: right?
0: Soft serve.
1: No.
0: Not where I grew up. Soft serve is a luxury.
1: This guy pulls up a soft serve outside.
0: Insane. My,
1: so I grabbed it, and it was excellent.
0: Yeah?
1: I was thoroughly enjoying it.
0: Good soft serve.
1: I really liked it,
0: Hell yeah.
1: So that was our little treat last night. We were watching the NHL playoffs, and Chelsea was working late into the evening.
0: Chelsea went Rocket Pop, eh?
1: I didn't even ask her. I just ran down and bought stuff and just picked something for her.
0: You just saw you and that's the one?
1: I knew we had the dogs upstairs. I knew they'd be all over me for the ice cream, so I figured they'd leave her alone with the Rocket Pop.
0: You're looking ahead in that sense.
1: ahead. They mostly left her.
0: It would have been hard for me not to go soft serve for sure.
1: Mm-hmm.
0: I also enjoy from the ice cream truck the banana fudge bars.
1: Oh, yeah?
0: You ever have those?
1: I don't think so.
0: Yeah, those are good.
1: But it was nice to hear, and I'm sure he's going to have a... I'm sure he's going to have a stop in around our neighborhood a few more times.
0: Did he look at you before you walked away? And did he go, I'll see you again soon?
1: He didn't mention it, but I feel
0: there was an understanding
1: there. Yeah. I think so. Yeah. It was good.

0: There's Switchfoot, Soper and Brown Show.
1: A couple texts in the inbox here talking about the ice cream truck coming right by my place last night. Brian said he's already seen the ice cream man twice this year.
0: Oh, yeah.
1: Jay and a few others talking about the Dickie D's guys, the guys who would bike around with a little frozen box attached to the back of the bike.
0: Okay, yeah.
1: It was once in a while. Cletus, though, with the brilliance here in the text box, said, I slip the ice cream man a 20 at the start of every year, and once a week he comes and he parks out in front of my house.
0: No way.
1: Slipping him a 20 early in the season, so you know where to come.
0: That's hilarious.
1: I mean, they want
0: that's
1: the
0: business. Cletus.
1: They want the business, right?
2: Get off the dang roof!
0: That's smart. That's the move I like to pull at a wedding or at a resort.
1: Yeah, tip them big early and so say, if you see me coming, you know what's up.
0: Get it ready.
1: Yeah.
0: Yeah,
1: you got it. Yeah.
0: I've never thought about doing that with the ice cream truck.
1: Usually they stop at the corner down from us. They don't usually come right down our street because there's a couple like main streets kind of near us, and they'll stop at the corner so they're more visible and people come out. Rarely do they come right down my place.
0: Yeah,
1: so I don't know what possessed them there, but I'm happy there was some girl on our street who ran off her porch and put out her smoke and ran up there, so that bought me some time.
0: Oh, there you go.
1: Yeah.
0: Last summer when it happened, Ems and I were so excited, and Chelsea was like making fun of us. She's like, okay, it's just nice. You have ice cream. It's just an ice cream truck.
1: There's something different about it though.
0: I told her she was dead inside.
1: Yeah.
0: I did
1: for
0: tell
1: sure.
0: her she was dead inside.
1: Even I gotta say, that's a little.
0: Come on now.
1: Cause like, my night was over at that point. I was already upstairs. I had my shorts on. We'd had breakfast for dinner. Like, there was no more joy left in the day. It was long gone.
0: Yeah.
1: And then the ice cream truck
0: sparked
1: came by.
0: A little joy.
1: Yeah.
0: Swirl cone, by the way, is that what it was?
1: Yeah. Very good.
0: Also, there's a couple different people who are messaging about how the ice cream truck machines often not very clean.
1: Mm.
0: I just want you to know, I'm not thinking about it.
1: I'm not really that worried about it.
0: I'm not thinking. I prefer, in these scenarios, ignorance is bliss to
1: Again,
0: me.
1: Again, what's the worst that's going to happen? I get diarrhea?
0: Yeah.
1: Oh, no.
0: That's at least three times a week anyway.
1: It's not a huge deal.
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10: QEW4 area bound at Gilmore. Construction is blocking the right lane. If you're Toronto bound, Central Avenue on ramp to Toronto bound, QEW closed. Similarly, Gilmore Road on ramp to Toronto bound, QEW is also closed. 406 looking good in both directions this morning. No problems there. 405, 420 and Highway 58 continue to run incident and volume free. 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
1: Okay, Carl, I have a list here, and I'm wondering, would you like to let the hate flow?
2: Ooh, please.
1: I have a list for the haters.
2: A haters list.
1: Yeah,
2: I love a haters list.
1: I actually feel like you might be almost perfectly suited for this.
2: Okay.
1: Almost. I say almost because you don't work at Guitar Center or Long and McQuaid.
2: I don't.
1: Okay?
2: No.
1: But, God, you do love to hate.
2: I do, yes. It's true. And I can do it accurately.
1: Yeah.
2: With pinpoints sometimes.
1: And you also have a strong opinion of music.
2: That's true.
1: Most of it you don't like.
2: That's also true.
1: And most of it you think is overplayed.
2: That's definitely true.
1: I have a top 10 list of songs that Guitar Center, Long and McQuaid, instrument stores, top 10 guitar riffs that these employees hate.
2: So the people who come in and play the same thing
1: and they
2: poorly
1: go,
2: for the eighth time today, I think I am uniquely qualified.
1: Okay.
2: Although, again, haven't worked a day in any of these stores, rented equipment.
1: But you've worked within music for a long time.
2: I have. Okay.
1: So can you get into the

0: Tim?
1: I do, and I've got number 10 queued up, ready to go.
0: I've got five guesses.
1: Okay, say them, and then I'll rip through the list.
0: Here are my five guesses that I think are going to be on the list, okay?
1: Yep.
0: Stairway.
1: Stairway, okay.
0: Smoke on the Water.
1: Okay.
0: Wonderwall.
1: Okay.
0: Seven Nation Army.
1: Okay.
0: And Teen Spirit. Those are my five guesses that I think will be on this list of riffs that Guitar Center or Long & McQuaid employees get real sick of hearing.
1: You nailed three out of five.
0: Okay.
1: Two not on the list.
0: Okay.
1: Number 10 was on your list. Number 10, songs Guitar Center, Long & McQuaid employees hate to hear. Mm-hmm. Deep Purple, Smoke on the Water.
0: It's easy.
1: Yeah.
0: Like, if you ever take a guitar class, this is, like, the first thing they kind of teach you.
1: Yeah. So it makes sense that this is on the list, right?
0: Totally.
1: Okay. Number 9 on the list, Nirvana, Come As You Are.
0: Okay.
1: Number 8 on the list, Ozzy Osbourne, Crazy Train.
0: Okay.
1: We got Tool coming in at number 7.
0: Really?
1: Is it Schism?
0: Okay.
1: Schism or Schism?
0: Schism.
1: I think it's Schism, right?
0: Yeah.
1: Okay. Number 6, Enter Sandman, Metallica.
0: Fair.
1: Number 5, Slow Dancing in a Burning Room, John Mayer.
0: Oh.
1: Is that a popular one? I have no idea. Number 4 is another one here that you had on your list. Number 4, songs again, most hated riffs played in Guitar Center, Long & McQuaid.
0: Yeah.
1: Smells Like Teen Spirit.
0: Two Nirvana songs in the top 10.
1: Yeah.
0: Yeah.
1: Yeah. I mean, influential, right?
0: Yeah.
1: Influential.
0: Come As You Are was pretty simple, too, right? That was always, like, on the easy level of Guitar Hero.
1: Yeah.
0: Yeah. It was, like, one of the intro ones.
1: Number 3 on the list in the bronze medal. This is the other one that you got. Which of them do you think is on the list? The only other one you have.
0: Stairway.
1: Stairway?
0: Yeah.
1: Number 3, hated guitar riffs at Guitar Center.
0: Seven Nation Army.
1: Seven Nation Army.
0: Sure.
1: White Stripes.
0: Again.
1: I kind of wondered if that'd be number 1. Simple.
0: Yeah.
1: Simple in that it can be learned.
0: Yes.
1: I mean.
0: Yeah.
1: Saying, obviously, what they did with it was good. But it can be learned by about anybody.
0: So that's in the bronze.
1: That's in the bronze, which means the silver and the gold.
0: I didn't get.
1: You didn't.
0: Interesting.
1: Anything else come
0: that
1: to your
0: jumps
1: mind?
0: Out that to me?
1: Maybe bands even?
0: GNR.
1: GNR coming in at number 2.
0: Yeah. Somebody trying to play this poorly in your sales section? Yeah.
1: You just get tired of it. Like, you can't do it, bro. Okay?
0: Yeah.
1: But if you can play it, they feel pretty proud.
0: Probably.
1: Right? But if you've worked there for 5 years, you go, God, I've heard it.
0: Yeah.
1: I've heard it. So that's number 2. Now let's get to number 1.
0: Okay.
1: Again, this is a list of the top 10 songs Guitar Center, Long & McQuaid employees hate to hear when somebody sits down to test out a guitar. Any other band you want to throw out there?
0: I mean, I covered Oasis, Nirvana, GNR, Metallica has been on this list. Who am I missing that's quite popular that...
1: I'll tell you, it's another repeat.
0: Oh, yeah?
1: And you just said it.
0: Did I?
1: Number 1 hated guitar riff, Metallica.
0: Master of Puppets?
1: Master of Puppets.
0: You will give this a shot, eh?
1: I guess.
0: Huh.
1: I was very surprised this came in at number 1.
0: As am I.
1: I didn't think it'd be something people would just whip out of nowhere.
0: No. Huh.
1: Yeah, you gotta have some confidence, don't you?
0: I would think so. Or confidence just to try it, I guess. Maybe. I wouldn't have thought this would...
1: Trying to impress?
0: This would make the cut. Huh. Not bad.
1: No Stairway to Heaven on there.
0: Which is like the initial... That's like the joke. That's the Wayne's World joke. No Stairway, denied.
1: Is that why it's not on there, though? Nobody plays it?
0: I think that's possible. I think maybe just time has given way to Stairway no longer
1: Or is it a rule?
0: Yeah, it could be.
1: Is it like a rule? It's like, hey, not in here.
0: Could be.
1: Maybe.

0: best, I always think the best thing about that stairway joke in Wayne's World is that, after like a week, Led Zeppelin threatened to sue them.
1: Yeah.
0: And they had to replace it with some other riff that sounds nothing like Stairway.
1: Yeah.
0: And it always confused the hell out of me. So he starts playing the guitar and goes, the guy points to the sign. He's like, no Stairway. I'm like, but he wasn't playing Stairway.
1: Yeah.
0: He wasn't playing it at all.
1: And then you heard the story.
0: Yeah. Obviously. Like much later from Mike Myers saying like, after like a week, Robert Plant was like, I will sue you to death. And they're like, oh, we'll change it. No problem.
1: All right.
0: No problem at all. The like 3 seconds of whatever it was, I think he wanted something like, I think he won like $250,000 for like couple seconds of Stairway. They're like, no, we'll just change it. Thank you.
1: Dan said, this makes me want to go to Long and McQuaid and play these songs all day.
0: This 10?
1: And there, Doug says, Stairway is known as a forbidden riff in guitar stores. You just don't play it.
0: No AC/DC at all?
1: A lot of people saying they thought this one, and I'll play it for you.
0: Yeah.
1: A lot of people thought Thunderstruck should have been on the list. Maybe again, do people attempt it, or a guitar center field just like, that's okay.
0: If you can do it.
1: Yeah.
0: If you can.
1: Yeah. I don't know.
0: If you can't.
1: Fairless?
0: I think it's fair. Yeah. There's a lot of fair on there. Some surprises, but some fair stuff.

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2: QEW for Erie Bound ramp at Thompson Road. Construction has that ramp closed for Erie Bound at Gilmore. Construction is blocking the right lane. In the opposite direction, Central Avenue on ramp to Toronto Bound QEW is closed, and the Gilmore Road on ramp to the Toronto Bound QEW shut. 406 continues to run well this morning. No problems there. 405, 420 and Highway 58, nice and quiet. 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

0: 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Soper and Brown Show, Hits FM. Multiple people sharing their guitar players who, the first songs they learned.
1: Mm-hmm.
0: And we were talking about that list of Long & McQuaid employees and songs they hate to
1: hear.
0: Yes,
1: the 10 most overplayed riffs in Long & McQuaid or Guitar Center stores.
0: I like Neil's text. It was like, what was the John Legend one again?
1: The John Legend? You mean John Mayer? John Mayer?
0: Yes, John Mayer.
1: What was the John? It's not a song. I'm not super familiar with John Mayer's catalog.
0: I went back and listened to it, and I have certainly heard this song before. It's called Slow Dancing in a Burning Room.
1: Okay, I know the song, yeah.
0: I know the song.
1: Ba-ba-da.
0: Yeah, there you go. It's funny because when I Googled or put it into YouTube, though, the second one was Slow Dance Burn Room guitar lesson.
1: Ah.
0: So it must be a song that gets used.
1: Okay.
0: Like, as a part of people who do lessons.
1: Interesting.
0: Is my
1: I do actually kind of like this riff.
0: It's not bad.
1: Yeah.
0: Apparently John Mayer is like pretty high up there.
1: Yeah, he's skilled for sure.
0: For a lot of people. Like, yeah. He's quite revered for
1: makes
0: his
1: a good, he makes a good guitar face.
0: Yeah. His guitar face is hilarious.
1: I want to see him and the bassist from Haim next to each other.
0: Does she get funky in her face?
1: Oh my god, dude. Incredible.
0: Yeah?
1: Yeah. I'm going to pull up something here just because we have to do it while we're still in this moment. she gets lost in it.
0: Yeah.
1: Absolutely lost in it.
0: Well, you look that up.
1: Have a scroll through that image search for me.
0: If you want to, oh yeah, I can see it from here. Oh yeah, she does. Yeah, look at that.
1: It's incredible.
0: Yeah.
1: That's just so good.
0: That's good. Get lost in the music.
1: Mm.
0: If you want to get a shout out or a shout down in of any kind, now's your time. 977-977. You fire anything in, and we'll get to shout-outs and shout-downs in about 7 minutes.
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0: Evanescence. Soper and Brown Show Hits FM. All right, let's get to shout-outs. And shout-downs, Brown.
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0: International Nurses Day.
1: Is it?
0: Yeah, hmm. I know a bunch of nurses.
1: Yeah, we do.
0: We've got one in the death pool. I know multiple from my time in Kingston.
1: Yeah.
0: Some other family members who...
1: my cousin Airly.
0: Oh, there you go.
1: Nurse.
0: A yeah. bunch of them.
1: We know
0: Tough
1: many.
0: Job.
1: Yes, very difficult job.
0: Tough job.
1: Mm-hmm.
0: Stressful as all hell.
1: No kidding.
0: Not a lot of help from the government either.
1: Nope. Understaffed, overworked.
0: Oh, man.
1: That's what you want from your medical.
0: Yeah. The last line as people are coming in.
1: Yeah.
0: Frantic, depressed, angry.
1: We'd like them tired as hell. Yeah. To the text box we go here.
0: You do great work. I appreciate you.
1: This one from Mike said, boys, today is vasectomy day.
0: Whoa, hold up.
1: Yeah.
0: Really?
1: Mike's going to get it done.
0: That is a big one, man.
1: He said, can I hear the song at shout outs, please? And thank you.
0: Well, first things first, good luck to you, my friend. And second,

0: are, you're going to notice.
1: Yes. No other way around it.
0: Shout out to Trav and Sons of Butcher. Yeah. Jay from DDP Tech wants to give a shout out to his new hot neighbor that moved in yesterday.
1: Oh, hot neighbor.
0: That's nice.
1: Oh, what's his name? Kyle.
0: Bran. Brian in Hamilton wants to give a shout out to his site super who actually showed up early to help.
1: Oh, wow. Nice.
0: Like that.
1: Wow. You know what? Never let you forget it now.
0: Jeff,
1: I'm here all the time.
0: Jeff in your Monday home of Whitby. So I want to give a shout out to the UVU, U10 soccer club out of Durham region that just came back from Portugal yesterday.
1: Really?
0: Took on one of the very best academies in the country, ended up in a tie game, whole team played great.
1: That's unreal.
0: Very proud of themselves. Yeah.
1: If you're playing Portugal,
0: mm-hmm.
1: who I have to believe have pretty incredible youth programs,
0: yeah.
1: and you came out of that with a tie?
0: Should feel great.
1: It feels like a win.
0: No doubt. That's where a tie does feel like a win.
1: Yeah.
0: Yeah, absolutely.
1: A little tiny little, you know, club in Whitby taking on a Portugal club? Come
0: That's
1: on.
0: Fun.
1: That's good, man.
0: Great experience for the kids.
1: Very cool.
0: Peaches says, F you, Boots. Love your work, husband.
1: Okay.
0: yeah. Train driver Mike wants to give a shout out to the Toronto Rock for their semifinal win, heading to an all-Canadian final against Halifax. Train driver Mike saying, I might even see you there in person. Thinking about making the trip. This is from Adam. Sorry. Shout out to having two consecutive days with no rain. Oh, what a treat.
1: Oh.
0: How
1: did we get so lucky?
0: From Poopy in Chippewa. Shout out to Mr. Mustard. Love me, my mustard boy.
2: Pee, pee, poo, poo.
0: Last one to our friend Caitlin. Shout out to Chocolate Chips for making muffins and waffles. Absolutely delicious.
1: I got to agree.
0: It's a nice increase. Yeah.
1: I got to agree.
0: It's a nice help.
1: Also, if I could go back to the Poopy and mustard text from a second ago. You didn't listen to the show yesterday. That made so little sense.
0: You see that girl's tweet made, it was on McAfee's show.
1: Oh, yeah?
0: Yeah, he was talking about it yesterday.
1: Yeah.
0: This is, Anna Dua, who works for Sportsnet, was enjoying some shaved ice with mustard, at a Jays game. It was got a lot of coverage yesterday.
1: Pat McAfee's stealing our content.
0: That's
1: unbelievable.
0: True. Yeah, he's a thief.
1: He's been doing it for years.
0: He's a thief and a liar.
1: Okay, I got five celebrity birthdays here for you.
0: Five? That's five today.
1: Okay. Rami Malek. Who, best known for playing Freddie Mercury, I would say.
0: Yeah, I suppose he is, yeah.
1: He won an Oscar for it.
0: Yeah.
1: What's the other one? Is it Mr. Robot?
0: Mr. Robot was his show, yep.
1: He was in that.
0: It was the Goering movie with, it doesn't matter. Rami Malek, I'm gonna say 46 for Rami Malek.
1: 45.
0: That's a tough start.
1: Okay, let's work, our way over to Tony Hawk, the most famous professional skateboarder of all time.
0: Mm-hmm.
1: How old does he turn?
0: Is Tony Hawk 60? I don't think so. Close, though. 58?
1: Yes.
0: Yeah,
1: there we go. On the board.
0: 1-1.
1: Okay. Jason Biggs, American Pie fame.
0: Mm-hmm. Yep.
1: Not a whole lot after that, though.
0: Not really. No. Just became the guy who had sex with the pie.
1: Yeah,
0: and
1: yeah.
0: And was in that franchise and any revisits to that franchise. Yeah. Biggs is going to be, is he getting close to 50? 49.
1: 48.
0: Again, off by, okay.
1: To send it to a game 5.
0: Focus.
1: Emilio Estevez.
0: Coach Gordon Bombay.
1: I don't know if you know, this is a tough one.
0: 60, I'm going to say retirement age, 65.
1: He's 64!
0: Did I literally just miss 3 by a single year?
1: Yeah.
0: I should be great. Whatever. Markdown May 12th next year.
1: Yeah.
0: I should be excellent at this.
1: Yeah, good point. I guess so.
0: Who's the fifth one just for some redemption?
1: Well, the last one here, and this one, I wanted to get this no matter what. Today, according to an episode of The Simpsons where they showed his driver's license, it's on this date Homer Simpson was born.
0: Oh, wow.
1: On his driver's license, it has May 12th and a certain year. So based on that year, how old would Homer Simpson be turning today? Based off his driver's license photo.
0: I'm going to say, so we're 2006. I'm going to say he would be 66.
1: He would be 70 years old today.
0: Really, really?
1: 70 years old.
0: The old homie followed the passage of time.
1: On the driver's license, it was episode or season 4, the episode Duffless, which aired 1993. They show his driver's license at one point, and on it, it has that birthday.
0: Is that right,
1: hey? Yeah, yeah, yeah. That's what he's locked in as.
0: 70 years old. So born, what, 56 then? Is that what you?
1: Yes. Good math.
0: 1956, yeah.
1: May 12th, 1956 is what it shows
0: wow.
1: on there. Wow. Yeah, yeah, yeah.
0: Wow.
1: Tough day though.
0: Incredible.
1: It was a close day. So close.
0: Man.
1: If we were playing What's My Age again, you would have won.
0: Yeah, I would have got some.
1: You would have won.
0: 1-4 feels like a tough outing though. It does.
1: Back at it tomorrow.
0: Can somebody get the ice cream truck to drive by?
1: 977-977. 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We'll take a break on the other side of it. 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
11: QEW for area bound ramp at Thompson Road closed for construction. Further for area bound at Gilmore, the right lane is blocked. 406 is up to speed in both directions. 405, 420 and Highway 58 looking good. 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

0: There's Black Keys, Soper and Brown, Hits FM. 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I know, 5-6-8-2-9-7-9-7. 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
0: It sounds wild. I do think another I would get TV. Groceries. Oh!
1: Fourth television.
0: You know what? Hell yeah. Hell yeah. There's a great idea.
1: Fourth TV.
0: That's a great idea. New set of golf clubs.
1: Oh yeah?
0: Get some of those
1: over
0: there.
1: Do you have clubs at Costco?
0: I'm pretty sure at the Niagara Falls one, they got some along with like where the hockey sticks are, like the workout stuff.
1: Oh yeah. Get your full Kirkland set.
0: Yeah.
1: Get out there.
0: I'm not good enough. Have some
1: I don't need to go to some custom fitting, whatever.
0: I don't play enough.
1: No, but a nice, like, just full set. Yeah.
0: Why not?
1: Yeah. You're getting a furnace anyways.
0: Yeah, exactly.
1: Whatever.
0: Get a little, get some golf clubs with it.
1: Brian Easton, HVACgroup.ca.
0: I actually met Mr. Brian Easton yesterday.
1: The Brian Easton?
0: Yeah. I was paying off my, my little bill there from the work they did last week.
1: Your debts.
0: And, went in there and just, hey, he happened to be walking in as I was walking out.
1: Right on.
0: Chatted with them really quick.
1: Cool.
0: So major shout out to them. Major
1: thanks for being part of the show. My sister and brother-in-law laugh a lot because they have a good friend of theirs. His name is Brian Easton. So they call him Brian Easton, not HVAC.
0: Yeah. Okay, let's start with this.
2: Hey boys, I just wanted to call to let you know that your Beard and Bubba intro sounds too much like the Bingo and the Baby from Family Guy. You guys please play them back to back so that we can point and laugh at you?
0: So, don't need to play them back to back because, pal, I don't know if you know this. We did that on purpose.
1: That's the...
0: that was the whole joke.
1: In the words of Rainier Wolfcastle, that's the joke.
0: That was why we did it.
1: So I can point and laugh at
0: it
1: you.
0: It was that's exactly the, for that reason.
1: Kind of the thing.
0: It was supposed to sound like that.
1: Kind of a riff on the same thing.
0: You know?
1: Mm-hmm.
0: Kind of how it goes, pal.
1: We just randomly came across?
0: Yeah.
1: All right.
0: It's the whole joke.
3: The Beard and Bubba in the morning.
4: Oh, baby.
1: Yeah, it's meant to sound exactly like Weenie in the Butt.
0: Yeah.
1: That's the whole.
0: I think the old baby might even be from.
1: From that.
0: Yeah. Bit, yeah. That was kind of the whole point. Right over your head there, just, I think, pal. Whew. Sailed right over.
1: With those new clubs.
0: Okay, we got, I was about to say, we got a golf thing for you. Nope. It's actually a music thing. I got a music thing for you.
5: Okay. Carl's going to think I'm absolutely crazy, but hear me out. The Newfound Glory cover of Iris is an absolute banger.
0: Okay, so you know like the punk pop band,
1: Newfound Glory? Is. I know Iris by the Goo Goo Dolls. Yeah. Okay.
0: So, yeah, they believe this to be a banger. I've got it lined up. Are you ready to go?
1: Okay.
0: Okay, tell me what you think about this. Take it away, Newfound Glory.

0: first thoughts?
1: I don't like his voice.
0: My first thoughts are Dashboard Confessional.
1: Yeah.
0: Those are my first
1: Absolutely.
0: Thoughts.
1: Absolutely, yeah.
0: All right, here, let's get to the kind
1: Not
0: of
1: sure
0: the big
1: super necessary.
0: Kind of
1: yeah.
0: chorus part here.
2: When everything's meant to be broken, I just want you to know who I am.
0: Now, I'll say this, okay? Because when I looked yeah. this song up, and I thought to myself, it's like, okay, is he bringing to the table? Because they just covered it out of nowhere, right?
1: Right, yeah.
0: This must be like something they just did. No, Carl.
1: Mm-hmm.
0: They released this cover 17 years ago.
1: Like 2009? 8 or 9?
0: 17 years ago it went up on YouTube.
1: Oh, okay.
0: So I'm really not sure why he brought it to the table right now, if I'm being honest with you.
1: All right.
0: I don't know.
1: That's all that's something. I don't know why it's news, but that's something.
0: So yeah, what do you rate it at 10?
1: The cover?
0: Yeah.
1: Like a 4,
0: yeah.
1: I guess.
0: Yeah.
1: Yeah.
0: Not in the banger category for you?
1: Well, it's not different enough. Like especially when you get to the kind of breakdown there. Like it doesn't really sound that different from Goo Goo Dolls. I don't like the guy's voice that much.
0: Mm.
1: So yeah.
0: Yeah.
1: Not much for me.
0: Okay.
1: Like, it's not bad, but it's not something I would go look up. Not something I would classify as a banger.
0: I just love that it was released so long ago.
1: Yeah,
0: it must have hit him in a way that he's
1: that
0: like,
1: he held on to it. Yeah.
0: I
1: must tell the world.
0: All right, well. Okay, we're gonna finish with a hockey question.
3: Alright, so here's the deal. I have Sabres tickets for game 5 in Ooh, Buffalo okay. on Thursday. I paid 150 US each, so 300 total for 2 tickets. I have a buddy that is offering me $600 a piece. So a $900 profit potentially. But he wants an answer before puck drop tonight on Tuesday. Do I sell the tickets? Or do I say, screw it and go to get the experience?
1: So he said that he had 2 tickets that he paid 150 US for each. So 300 US is about $411 Canadian.
0: He's American.
1: Oh, he's American.
0: Yeah, yeah, yeah.
1: Okay.
0: Yeah, yeah.
1: Oh, he's an American caller.
0: Yes.
1: Okay.
0: Yeah.
1: So then he's doing dollar for dollar.
0: Mm-hmm.
1: $300 and you can up it to $1,200, so $900 profit. Man, that's pretty hard to say no to.
0: Does it boil down to how big of a fan you are?
1: Yeah, that's a big part of it.
0: How big?
1: That's a big part of it. I mean, it's the idea of waiting this long for the Sabres to get back into the dance, and then either they got to come home and stave off elimination, mm-hmm. or they could tie this series tonight and have a chance to go up 3-2. If you have been a diehard, and if you have been, you know, calling into sports radio, complaining on Twitter, and pounding the table on message boards about this yeah. team needs to get better, this team needs to figure it out, and then you're going to sell your playoff tickets, I'd feel like a loser.
0: Yeah.
1: But if you just happen to, like, you got these tickets because of whatever, and it's not live or die for you, make $900 for
0: yeah.
1: sure.
0: Yeah.
1: Make $900, go to Costco, buy a set of golf clubs.
0: I vary. For me, in playoff games, I would prefer to be at home.
1: Mm-hmm.
0: I like being at a game.
1: Yeah, I like
0: But
1: being,
0: for a playoff game, I want to be at home.
1: I prefer being in my own space as well.
0: I'd be happy to take $900.
1: Yeah, $900 right and the joy of spazzing out in your own space.
0: Yeah, I'd be happy to take that.
1: Yep.
0: But if you are a diehard fan, man, it could be a hell of an experience.
1: Could be.
0: But I also get what the friend's saying of, you don't get to know what this next game looks like.
1: Yeah, I like that. That's actually maybe the most interesting piece of it is you don't get to wait for game 4 and the results to make your decision.
0: Yeah.
1: I think it's a great thing. I like that. I'm in the sell mood this morning.
0: Yeah,
1: I
0: might as well.
1: So I might think I would take that.
0: Let us know what your choice is.
1: Take that 900 and buy conference finals tickets if they make it.
0: 905-682-9797. You call the machine anytime.
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0: There is Pop Evil and Footsteps, Soper and Brown Show, Hits FM. Carl, we've been talking about this over the last week or so. Yesterday we were really hitting it and letting you know that you need to make sure you head to our website.
1: Mm-hmm.
0: If you want a chance to become a mini putt champion.
1: It is the second annual Soper and Brown Mini Putt Challenge. And we're going back to Skip R's on Clifton Hill in Niagara Falls. And I've got our first two qualifiers in front of me here.
0: Now, if you could read the newbie first.
1: Okay.
0: Before you get to the other. Because the other piece is very interesting.
1: It is interesting. Our first qualifier, Jesse Neufeld, will be joining us, assuming he's free, on May 21st. At

0: Pirate Butt.
1: And who is our second qualifier, Carl?
0: A familiar name. Tyler Grove.
1: Who we have talked about extensively over the last few weeks.
0: The 2025 Merrittville Crawl Champion.
1: Wow.
0: Has a chance to become a true Soper and Brown Hall of Famer.
1: This would be incredible.
0: If you rack up a Merrittville title as well as a mini putt challenge, I think we'd have to raise a banner or hang a jersey or something.
1: Well, this would be, you know, obviously we talked about him at length from winning, but then talked about how his brother Jacob just won the Merrittville Crawl. Imagine this. This would be our first, not two-time champion, but our first ever double champ.
0: Yeah.
1: Right, we have all sorts of contests on here, but to win two separate contests where you just are randomly chosen.
0: We're trying to like, what other
1: incredible?
0: Like, I know we do like bust your balls, but that's more of a like a luck of the draw getting through kind of thing. Like, what would be the trifecta? What would be the Soper and Brown?
1: Man.
0: What do they call the thing when the horses went? The Triple Crown. The
1: Triple Crown.
0: What would they call that? So you'd have to win Merrittville. You'd have to win the mini putt, and there would have to be something else that you and I...
1: That's a great question.
0: Yeah.
1: In terms of yearly contests...
0: Yeah, we'd have to come up with something else. There'd have to be a third leg of the Triple Crown that we have yet to establish.
1: Good point. We had the Ultimate Mother's Day contest. Mm-hmm. I don't think Tyler can win that.
0: Maybe you have to win Noise in the Attic.
1: Do you win that?
0: Yeah.
1: Yeah, okay.
0: Is that it?
1: Maybe.
0: I don't know.
1: Yeah, because I don't think bust your balls is the answer.
0: No.
1: I don't think that is the answer. What is the Triple Crown
0: maybe
1: answer?
0: Maybe we have to come up with a third event.
1: Yeah, maybe we haven't figured it out yet.
0: Perhaps we do.
1: Either way, this is big.
0: Yeah.
1: Does that make you want to bet on Tyler?
0: I don't know.
1: Just based on the luck involved.
0: Yeah, I don't know what his mini putt game is like.
1: Yeah.
0: Franco said third leg is to qualify for Rock Search as a solo artist. Jared said Tyler Two Belts. John of 40 years said Tyler's our Bo Jackson. He's a two-sport athlete.
1: It's true.
0: He's a crawler and a putter.
1: Unbelievable, man. So if you want a chance to join those two at the event, which is coming up May, was it 22nd?
0: 22nd or 21st. Hold on. Let me get that right. May 21st. Yeah, Thursday. Skip ours, Pirate Putt, Niagara Falls, Clifton Hill, the Soper and Brown Mini Putt Challenge.
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5: QEW for Erriebound ramp at Thompson Road. That's closed for construction. Also for Erriebound at Gilmore, there's construction blocking the right lane. In the opposite direction, Central Avenue on ramp to Toronabang QEW is shut. Similarly, Gilmore Road on ramp to Toronabang QEW also closed. 406 is up to speed in both directions. No incidents or volume to report there this morning. 405, 420 and Highway 58, nice and quiet. 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With 97.7 Hits FM traffic, I'm Giles Tingey.
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1: Mm-hmm.
0: And Carl, you could see some great up-and-coming Canadian rock bands this Thursday in St. Catharines.
1: Thursday at the Warehouse, man. Rock Search semifinals. We will see our six, count them, six semifinalists.
0: All right.
1: All there, all giving their best to advance to the finals. Three bands are going to advance from that. We'll announce those three bands Friday morning when we cross over with Ashley, so you can keep your ears peeled for that. But before that, man, come join us on Thursday. Come have a beer, enjoy some live and local music, and see who might be your next Rock Search champion.
0: We've got Fortunate Losers,
1: mm-hmm.
0: The Jailbirds,
1: yep.
0: The Lemon Pistols, Neon Cowboy, Stella Rain, and The Thick. Six bands get there. I think it's at 20 minutes, I think is what they get.
1: I think that's right, yeah.
0: Six bands who get there 20 to show you what they got.
1: Mm-hmm.
0: And as we continue to say over and over again, this competition holds a lot of weight.
1: Yeah.
0: Because there have been some big winners who have gone on to do some big things. Juno award winning mm-hmm. bands, right? Like bands that have continue to tour across this great country. It's a big deal, man.
1: You know what else?
0: It's a big deal for these bands.
1: You know what else we got this year?
0: What?
1: Food truck.
0: Yeah, great call on this, by the way.
1: Maybe's Barbecue. If you've ever been to the St. Catharines Farmers Market, or maybe you've seen Barry and his barbecue truck out and about and throughout the community, they brought in some stuff for us to sample.
0: Oh, their brisket
1: is incredible.
0: Their brisket was good.
1: If you want a preview today, the St. Catharines Hospital in the back parking lot, kind of near the emergency section,
0: yeah,
1: they're going to be set up at 11 a.m. until they sell out.
0: Oh, okay.
1: Then, we will have them at the warehouse in St. Catharines for the Rock Search semifinals. Again, Maybe's Barbecue on Instagram. I actually shared something to my stories just last night, so if you want to give them a follow and check out where they're going to be, they will be there Thursday night. So when you stumble out after seeing six bands of live music and enjoyed yourself thoroughly, maybe get a brisket sandwich to call it a nightcap.
0: Hell yeah.
1: Pretty good.
0: The brisket was good. I like the burnt ends they did mm-hmm. were very nice.
1: Yeah.
0: They had some kind of white sauce. I don't know what was in the sauce,
1: mm-hmm.
0: but I'm telling you, I would have poured it on my body.
1: Like a creamy horseradishy kind of thing?
0: I think that's what it was.
1: I might stop by their pop-up today, honestly, for a little.
0: You're talking yourself into some BBQ here?
1: Yeah, if he's got the mac and cheese, Barry was putting some stuff on his Instagram about this mac and cheese they're real proud of that I haven't had yet.
0: Well, you know what the good thing, too, is to have them there on this night.
1: Mm-hmm.
0: The semifinal, for the first time in... Well, our existence, I don't know if this happened prior, it's on a Thursday. Every other time it's been on a Friday.
1: Yeah.
0: So the fact it's on a Thursday, mm-hmm. you're probably going to have a few.
1: Yeah.
0: Having some barbecue there on site to, help you get through the night when you probably have work the next day.
1: Absolutely.
0: Pretty key.
1: Something nice, key. Nice meal when you finish off or in between bands, pop out and see them. So they'll be set up.
0: Okay. And you can see the top six, by the way, over if you go to our website. I got stuff on Instagram as well. And a reminder that 12 o'clock today, Ash will have two more bands. Mm-hmm. She's featuring
1: in the
0: Rockstar's bands
1: Rockstar
0: all this week.
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0: There is the odd Soper and Brown show hits FM. You know, we were just talking about great food. Maybe's barbecue going to be at Rock Search this this Thursday.
1: Yeah, popped up at the hospital in St. Catharines today at 11 o'clock if you want to swing back for some lunch.
0: How about I give you one of the worst ideas I've ever heard?
1: I would love to hear that. Okay.
0: You're a, is it fair to say, Carl Brown, that you're a pizza fan?
1: Yeah, for sure.
0: Okay. Pizza Hut is releasing a new item that they are first introducing in Japan.
1: Okay.
0: And I guess they're doing like a test thing and then they're going to release elsewhere. You interested in drinkable pizza?
1: No. Nope.
0: That just sounds awful, doesn't
1: it? Absolutely not.
0: It sounds terrible, right?
1: If, well, I was like, okay, are we stuffing the crust with something else? Like, what are we doing here? Drinkable?
0: Drinkable pizza that blends melted cheese, pepperoni, tomato sauce, curry sauce.
1: Yes. Tell me.
0: Blended together. The drink in Japan to start is going to cost $6.90.
1: Okay.
0: To make it a combo with large fries, 14. You looking at it?
1: Yeah, I'm looking
0: at
1: it.
0: Prototype picture.
1: So it's, man.
0: One of the worst things I've ever seen.
1: Yeah, it says it blends thick Japanese curry sauce, Gouda cheese. It's still served on a pizza crust, resulting in a molten, almost liquid texture meant to be eaten with a spoon or slurped rather than traditional slices.
0: Oh, it's not served in a cup?
1: No. No, there's still like a traditional crust, but what you're putting on there is almost a soup-esque.
0: That's even worse.
1: Oh, that's even worse. For a guy like me who's enjoys like good changing textures in food, this is one of the worst things I've ever seen.
0: I thought it was just going to go into a cup.
1: No, like not like full blended like that. Like just all the toppings are basically, yeah, like it's designed.
0: Both are bad.
1: Both are bad. The idea of like blending up pizza dough is sounds worse to me.
0: The story that I have here, it says a small drink costs $6.90. So a small pizza?
1: I guess so. Yeah. That's probably what it is. Yeah. It says the personal size is priced around, 990 yen, which is roughly $7.
0: Yeah.
1: Ugh.
0: Even just the term, did that work a burp out of you?
1: Yeah.
0: It worked a burp out.
1: I feel like I can feel it.
0: You can feel it. I'm with you. I like different textures in food.
1: Yeah.
0: I know some people are like completely thrown off by texture.
1: I
0: for the
1: like
0: most
1: that
0: part,
1: change.
0: I can.
1: Give me some crisp along with my soft. Like, let's change this up.
0: I can rock and roll with texture changes. This seems so bad.
1: Yeah.
0: And it makes me a little sick.
1: Yes.
0: Like, it makes me a little queasy to think about drinking my pizza.
1: I almost wish I didn't look it up.
0: Yeah?
1: Yeah.
0: Like, we had the person who texted in yesterday who said their kid likes a mug of tea, and then they fill it with popcorn, and they eat the soggy popcorn.
1: They shove handfuls of popcorn in there until it gets soggy, and then they eat it with a spoon like cereal.
0: This is, like, in that realm.
1: Texture here. Would you rather have the shaved ice and mustard or the drinkable pizza? I would do shaved ice and mustard over this. I would do shaved ice and mustard over this for sure.
0: Man.
1: Absolutely.
0: I might go.
1: The way they describe like the thick curry and the cheese together. Oh my God.
0: Yeah.
1: I can hear it in my stomach.
0: That is.
1: I'll be making noise like Jeff Daniels on the toilet in Dumb and Dumber if I eat the drinkable pizza. No question
0: about it.
1: Probably
0: right,
2: poo-poo.
0: Yes.
2: Pee pee, pee pee, poo poo.
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18: QEW4 area bound ramp at Thompson Road. That's closed for ongoing construction. 4 area bound at Gilmore. Right lane blocked for construction. If you're Toronto bound, Central Avenue on ramp to Toronto bound. QEW is shut. Similarly, Gilmore Road on ramp to Toronto bound. QEW also closed. 406 continues to run well in both directions. Highway 58, 420 and Highway 405. Nice and quiet this morning. 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

0: There is a Conaline crush. It's the Soper and Brown Show. Hits FM. All right, Carl Brown, you into helping some people here today?
1: I think I'm the one that should be asking for advice today.
0: Oh, yeah?
1: Look what I've brought to eat. Look at this.
0: It's a burrito.
1: It's like a third of a burrito that I ate yesterday.
0: Oh, that was eaten yesterday?
1: Yeah, I just didn't finish it because I was full at lunch.
0: I'm looking at it right now, and it looks like, over half-eaten burrito. I assume you just ate it this morning.
1: No, this is yesterday's lunch.
0: Oh, you brought just a chunk of burrito?
1: That's like partly chewed. I need help. I need help.
0: The good thing for you is I would have never known because it just looks like you ate a burrito here in studio.
1: No.
0: You didn't have to admit this.
1: I just brought this part.
0: You didn't have to admit that.
1: It's like one of the saddest looking lunches I've ever.
0: Well, yeah, when you put it that way.
1: It's really bad.
0: Yeah. I mean, you didn't want to waste food. I get that.
1: So if you want to take an advice from a guy who's got a third of yesterday's burrito.
0: As your breakfast?
1: As my breakfast this morning. Well, this is the place for you.
0: Shouldn't have admitted that, man.
2: Once again, it's the Soper and Brown Advice Corner.
0: You could have kept that to yourself.
1: These folks will be desperate to get advice from us.
0: None of us would have known. Looks like you just ate it this morning. What's on it?
1: There's some pulled chicken, some leftover rice, some cheese, some pickled onions, jalapenos. Yep.
0: Is it good?
1: I don't know. I haven't been able to will myself into a bite yet.
0: From what you remember?
1: It was good yesterday.
0: Yeah?
1: Yeah.
0: You didn't want to throw it away?
1: I don't know, man. I probably should have.
0: Yeah?
1: Yeah.
0: Well, based on how you're feeling now.
1: Like, I'm going to try and eat it.
0: I'm the king of leftovers.
1: I know.
0: I love it.
1: I know. But even this is like...
0: I haven't brought half-eaten sandwiches.
1: Third, yeah.
0: Yeah, a third eaten.
1: Of a burrito. That's all I had. I had nothing going on in the fridge this morning.
0: You're not wasting, though. That's good.
1: No, I'm not wasting.
0: Not wasting.
1: But this could have been wasted. Honest to God, this could have been thrown away. But here we are.
0: Okay, we're going to start with a question that came in yesterday. It actually came in during rapid-fire questions.
1: I'm going to go for barbecue today.
0: This came in during rapid-fire questions, but I saved it for today.
1: Mm-hmm.
0: Said, I matched with a girl on Hinge. Spent the last week or so chatting.
1: Cool.
0: During it, she told me she is quite tall and only likes to date taller guys.
1: All right.
0: I told her, don't worry about it. But she should. I'm only 5'6".
1: Ooh, okay.
0: We're set to go out on Thursday. Am I a jerk if I don't tell her before that I lied about my height? Can I just show up and hope it goes okay?
1: I'm going to say a couple things here. One is that she is probably very used to men lying about their height.
0: Probably.
1: Right? There's a lot of, I think that's a, you know, people that list themselves at like 6 foot, whether it's people about to be drafted in the NHL or dudes on dating profiles that inflate their height.
0: Sure.
1: So I don't think that's new. I actually think coming out beforehand and being honest about it might set you apart from the pack.
0: Yeah, it seems like she tried to give him that opportunity, though, and he didn't take it initially.
1: Yeah.
0: Well, is that going to be a problem?
1: If you just show up. Yeah. If you just show up short, yes.
0: It will be a problem?
1: Like it's not like these dating apps are an imperfect thing because everybody has an exception to their rule.
0: Yeah.
1: Even if you say, I only date guys above whatever, well, the heart wants what it wants. You may fall in love with a man who's 5'6", but if he lies to you and tells you that he's 6 foot and then shows that, I mean, what grounds are you starting on here?
0: Yeah.
1: Right?
0: So you gotta say something?
1: I think I would say something. I would say something beforehand.
0: Do you say,
1: show up and just get height mogged?
0: Do you say something along the lines of, I told you not to worry about it because it's not a big deal to me, but the more I thought about it,
1: well, it's
0: just so you know, that's what I am, but I really think we can connect. So why don't we go to dinner and let's figure it out?
1: And if she tells you to buzz off, then you do.
0: And you, it's kind of your fault,
1: that's
0: too.
1: It's kind of your deal, yeah.
0: Because you didn't say something initially?
1: Don't worry about it. I'm very short. I don't know. Like, it just seems like...
0: Say something?
1: Yeah, just say something, man.
0: Yeah.
1: Say something.
0: That's the advice?
1: You will find love.
0: Yeah.
1: You will figure it out.
0: Yeah. I think it sounds like you might really like this girl.
1: You might.
0: Yeah.
1: Maybe.
0: You probably should have said something.
1: I probably would say something.
0: Yeah.
1: Yeah.
0: Would have said something out of the gate. Yeah.
1: Okay. All right.
0: Second one, how... this is... Oh, man.
1: Okay.
0: This guy said, I lied about having a broken leg. I work from home. I'm supposed to go in the office every 2 weeks.
1: Okay.
0: But I don't like going in the office anymore. I told them, broke my leg playing soccer.
1: Yeah.
0: And they said, don't worry. You can come back in a couple months once you're all good.
1: Working remotely and whatever, yep.
0: Been a couple months? Well, I broke my leg for real. And now I feel like I have to go in with a broken leg. I don't know if I can tell him I re-broke it.
1: Yeah.
0: Or do I say nothing? Go in with the cast? How do I handle this?
1: Tell him you had a setback?
0: Is that what you do?
1: It didn't set right. They had to re-break it. Oh, man.
0: That's the universe, by the way.
1: Yeah, that is.
0: Really, like, cracking down on you.
1: You put it out there in the world, and they came and found you for it.
0: So it's been a couple months, and he's now in a real cast. So what do you do?
1: Cast? Well, they told you to stay home, I'm assuming until the cast was off or till you get some mobility. And you're still in the cast. So, I don't know. Do you pop in once as a show of, like, good faith and then, you know?
0: But what do you say when they say, your leg's still
1: broken? You just say, I had a setback. Yeah, so the bone didn't set. They had to re-break it.
0: Yeah.
1: It was a really bad break. It was a complicated break. It didn't set the way they wanted.
0: That's a good one.
1: So they went in, they had to re-break it, and here I am.
0: That's a good lie.
1: You go in and put one awkward day on crutches in the office, bumble around a lot.
0: Oh, do you fall once?
1: I don't know about fall, but drop your crutches for sure.
0: Yeah.
1: You know.
0: Make it look really difficult.
1: Show, like, if there's any tight corridors, hallways, whatever, show how hard it is for you to get into an actual space.
0: Yeah.
1: Or just make sure, like, maybe shake a bottle of pills so it sounds like you're, like, still taking some pain medication.
0: Yeah.
1: You can get a couple more months out of this.
0: Yeah. Yeah.
1: That's terrible. Funny though, hey, the remote work, and it's like, you gotta come in like once every couple of weeks. He's like, nah, my leg's broke. I can't do it. It's like once every 2 weeks. Come in for a day, right? A day.
0: Yeah.
1: 1 day. Some meetings, a little team building. My leg's broke.
0: I love that he's just like, that's the best I got. Not even sick that he's nothing. He's like, this'll buy me a few months. The universe, like, oh yeah, pal.
1: My leg.
0: Oh yeah, pal. You think you're gonna get away with this one, huh?
1: Oh, buddy.
0: Yeah, the setback, I think, is the way to go.
1: That's good.
0: That's the best case scenario.
1: Yeah.
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0: Temple Pilots, Soper and Brown Show, Hits FM. All right, Brown, let's give away another pair of tickets to see Cypress Hill OLG stage.
1: Yeah,
0: friend.
1: Man, this is coming up in July 16th. 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
0: Hell
1: get
0: yeah.
1: complimentary parking. 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
0: Yeah, you brought it up yesterday. You're like, basically,
1: you're just covering your drinks
0: from
1: or
0: drinks.
1: Yeah, maybe a piece of merch
0: it's
1: if you want to.
0: Full date night.
1: Yeah,
0: I love it.
1: When do you get that?
0: We're playing Insane in the Brain, as in facts.
1: Yes.
0: I'm going to play a song here.
1: You send us your most insane little bits and pieces of knowledge.
0: Some great stuff yesterday.
1: Matt's going to pick and choose a few that he likes, send them my way, and we will determine a winner.
0: I'll go with the top five again.
1: Top five?
0: Yeah, yeah. I thought people were really creative yesterday.
1: There was some good stuff yesterday. Yep.
0: So text them in, 977-977, and rate it for My Chemical Romance. We'll see what Carl likes.

0: My Chemical Romance. Soper and Brown Show hits FM. All right, Brown.
1: Let's go here.
0: Let's give away some more tickets to see Cypress Hill.
1: Mm-hmm.
0: OLG Sage, right?
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0: All right, we're playing Insane in the Brain. Got some fun facts here.
1: Okay.
0: I'm going to give you the facts. Carl Brown, you're the judge. You will decide which is the most interesting to you. That person will win.
1: Okay.
0: I went through. I've got to eliminate some here. So I was just clicking the ones and putting them on a separate sheet that I thought were the most interesting. I said I'd give you a top five. I got seven here.
1: Okay.
0: So.
1: Trim a couple.
0: I'm going to trim a few.
1: And if your fact doesn't get read today, but you think it was good, feel free to submit again this week. Yeah. We're giving these away all through the week on the Soper and Brown Show.
0: So some of these I haven't had a chance to fact check because okay. A ton that came in.
1: Yeah, there's like 50 submissions for this. It's like, crazy.
0: For example, here's fact number one. I don't know if this is true, but interesting if it is. They said, did you know? Sloths can hold their breath longer than dolphins can.
1: Is that right?
0: That's what I'm trying to figure out. I would like to know if that's true.
1: I wonder why. Is it because of the metabolism?
0: Maybe.
1: Because they can move they can really reduce their heart rate.
0: Yeah, yeah, yeah.
1: Okay, here we go.
0: Yeah.
1: Sloths can hold their breath longer than dolphins. Dolphins typically hold their breath 10 to 15 minutes. A sloth can hold theirs up to 40 minutes, and it is because they can drastically reduce their heart rate when submerged.
0: There you go.
1: I didn't even, really know that sloths swim.
0: I don't know if they often do. Maybe
1: needs
0: to happen, yeah.
1: Navigating flooded forests. Okay, yeah, interesting. Okay, yeah. Very good. I like that one. I didn't know that.
0: Did you know the man who invented Match.com, his wife left him for a man she met on Match.com?
1: Is that right?
0: That'd be tough, eh? That'd be tough, wouldn't it?
1: Yeah.
0: That'd be tough.
1: I guess
0: our wives leaving us for another radio host?
1: Oh devastating.
0: It would be.
1: The
0: unbelievable that my wife left me for Roz.
1: Yeah, mine for Mocha. They switched stations. Both Chelsea's. Wow. Wouldn't that be revenge for us and for our one-sided feud that we have with a radio station that doesn't know who we are?
0: Real headphone bunnies, am I right?
1: That's what I hear about them. That's what I hear.
0: Nothing gets them going like some radio hosts.
1: Pretty funny. Match.com, okay.
0: Wombats are the only known animal to poop in squares.
1: That's true.
0: Yeah, they poop up to 100 squares a day. They use it to mark their territory.

0: might literally poop a brick.
1: Mm-hmm.
0: Yeah.
1: Tristan said, did you know that when male honeybees ejaculate, their penises explode, causing a pop that is actually audible to the human ear?
0: Hell yeah.
1: Yeah. Oh, I'm going to explode.
0: Literally.
1: Oh, no. And lastly, from Pete, did you know there's an NHL player that played for 3 different teams and never had to change his license plate?
0: Is that right?
1: Pat LaFontaine.
0: Played for the Rangers, Islanders, and Sabres.
1: New York?
0: Yeah.
1: New York.
0: New York.
1: New York.
0: The whole, I was going to say, it had to be somebody who crossed those 3 teams. That's for right. Sure. That's really good.
1: That's right.
0: What are we going to go with here? You know what? Honestly, the sloth one really, it took my breath away.
1: Yeah?
0: I had no idea that they were even remotely water creatures or that they could, hold their breath that long. Yeah. So, I know we went nature yesterday.
1: That didn't matter. If it's a good fact, it's a good fact.
0: It's between that and the LaFontaine one. I kind of like the sloth thing.
1: Sloth is our winner. Let's go. Let's go.
0: Pretty cool.
1: It's a good fact.
0: And male honeybees do die after mating because their genitals rupture.
1: Yeah?
0: Mm-hmm.
1: Come on, baby. You got to let me. I'm dying. I'm dying for it. Literally.
0: Just a little.
1: Come on.
0: That's it. That's all
1: look, look, if you just let me hit, I'll never ask again.
0: Ever.
1: Ever ask again.
0: Yeah.
1: Congratulations to our winner. They don't have a name here, so we'll send you a message. You're going to see Cypress Hill. OLG stage.
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2: 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Traffic.
9: QEW 4 area bound ramp at Thompson Road. Construction still has that closed. Toronto bound at Gilmore. Construction blocking the right lane on Gilmore Road on ramp to Toronto bound. QEW also closed as a result. 406 continues to run well this morning in both directions. 405, 420 and Highway 58 incident and volume free. 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

0: There is some 41. Soper and Brown Show, Hits FM. Did we get our winner yet? Did we get our name?
1: Yes, we do have. We've got a name. His name is Patrick Giles.
0: Oh, Patrick's. Well done.
1: Patrick.
0: Giles? Is he related to Giles Kingy?
1: His is the last name, so unless Giles...
0: Is that not how it works?
1: Did a flip around kind of deal.
0: I thought I was related to all Matts.
1: All Matts.
0: Am I not?
1: You're related to most Sopers.
0: Oh, okay. Gotcha.
1: Patrick Giles of Milton will be enjoying Cypress Hill.
0: Awesome,
1: that's coming up July 16th, OLG stage. You can enjoy that as well if you got a good fact for us later this week.
0: You know, the one fun fact was about male bees when they ejaculate.
1: Look, that's true.
0: Explodes. One text here said, what a waste for the male bees that masturbate.
1: Imagine. No!
0: Growing up, they're like, don't you?
1: Oh, no!
0: I know you're going to want to do this, but don't you do that. And you're, oh, yeah, Mom, what's the worst that's going to happen?
1: Yeah, that would be a waste.
0: You're really right. Is a sin.
1: Really is. Can I get two quick shout-outs here?
0: You know what? I'll allow it.
1: Timbo wants to get one in. He said, shout-out to Sunbelt Rentals as we kick off our safety week. Technical started yesterday, but I forgot to send this in.
0: Old safety week.
1: Safety week. Love it. And I want to give a shout-out to Lauren McMahon, who just donated $100 to our Soper and Brown, Make Soper
0: beautiful.
1: And Brown Float campaign.
0: I don't know for sure. You said Lauren?
1: Lauren.
0: I don't know for sure, but you know what I bet?
2: She got off. Great ass!
1: Yes.
0: I bet you do, Lauren.
1: A great.
0: Donating like that.
1: Charitable ass.
0: Yeah. Hell yeah. We love it.
1: She matched my donation. You can too. If you want that link for the Niagara Children's Center donations to help Soper and Brown float as we take the show to the water with our fine folks at LaBoat and CAA Niagara. That's going to take place in early June. So still coming down to some more fundraising as we have the rest of the month of May to raise some funds. Perfect.
0: Let's get to rapid fire questions now. 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

0: 3 days grace. Soper and Brown, let's fire it.
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0: 977-977. 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
5: Today it's brought to you by Barry, who brought us some fresh coffees That's and donuts. True. Shout out, Barry.
0: Yeah, Kathy, her husband, Kathy at the front desk here at the White House. Her husband just retired.
5: Yes. And had time retired. To bring us coffee and donuts. So
0: very, very nice man.
5: Shout out to Barry.
0: $100 worth of vouchers for the Lotto 649 draw. Best question is going to get him. And Tyler, the Giants fan, kicks it off and says, Lego approaches us and says, we're doing a new Hits FM line of Legos.
5: Oh, awesome.
0: What are some of the sets they're going to put together?
5: Has to be the White House of Rock.
0: That's your first
5: one.
0: That's
5: the first edition.
0: Do we build the studio as well?
5: Yeah, I could do an in-studio version. I think a Merrittville Crawl set would be awesome.
0: Ooh, not bad.
5: Like with the track and the grandstands and the broadcast booth up top. Like that would give you a lot, and like the minifigures to make crawl around the track.
0: Yeah, I like it actually.
5: That would be good. The Soper and Brown on location setup where you can build the little tent and the table and all the little broadcast pieces.
0: I think once we go through with our LaBoat trip, I think the LaBoat, once we name it and everything like that, right?
5: Matt and Carl on the houseboat set, that's really good.
0: I think that's an awesome one.
5: They could do a Soper and Brown on the road, just you and I in a Subaru, like maybe a co-thing with Subaru.
0: Mm.
5: It's you, me, and a Crosstrek. And we have people like Lego has all the little Lego car divisions, right? So you do those.
0: Do we have the headphones and the microphone from like doing the road trip?
5: Yeah, for sure. Yeah.
0: Okay.
5: Yep.
0: I like that. I think those are all great choices.
5: Mm-hmm.
0: And I mean, hell, we could do a mini putt one as well.
5: Yeah, you could. Yeah. The Skip R is like a pirate themed one. That's fun.
0: Great answers.
5: Lego still had good pirate themed stuff when I was a kid. That was like a big thing. Yeah.
0: Good answers.
5: Mm-hmm.
0: Which of these would you delete from your life forever if you could?
5: Okay.
0: Hiccups or no matter what, you would never puke again. You'll never puke. Or hiccups are gone entirely.
5: So I'm not a guy that gets hiccups very often. Mm. I don't suffer from hiccups typically. And if I do, I mentally overpower them. But I also don't fear puking.
0: No.
5: It's not a lot of people look at puking as some be all end all end of the night. Oh my God, it's over. Puking is relief.
0: Mm.
5: I know the process feels like gross. It doesn't feel great. I know at times like it feels like you're under great duress there, but at the end of it, you feel better. So I've always looked at it as a door to feeling better.
0: Yeah.
5: I've never shied away from having a little boot and rally. So I guess I'll get rid of hiccups just because they're annoying. And it's not like I'm like, oh my God, I feel so much better. Sometimes the relief after a good puke.
0: I was literally just about to say that. Sometimes the puke, you need it to happen.
5: Yeah. It just has to happen.
0: Yeah.
5: And then when it does, you go, oh, finally, get back to life.
0: Getting rid of hiccups would be tremendous.
5: Yeah, so I'm going to remove the hiccups.
0: I agree with that. Mm-hmm. Taylor says, which would you rather have? That every time you shower, you poop right after.
5: Oof.
0: It's the only time you poop, though.
5: Okay.
0: Okay?
5: That's the only time?
0: Only time you poop. Or... you can only poop in public washrooms for the rest of your life.
5: Oh, do the shower one for sure.
0: Yeah.
5: Yeah. Removing the ever needing to go when you're at a bar, on a road trip, somewhere where you can't get, on a dog walk. Oh, my God. How many dog walks I've cut short because I went, oh, you got to go.
0: Okay, what if I flip it up here, okay, and I say you'll only poop after showers the rest of your life or guaranteed 5 times a day?
5: Oh, that's so much. I would still do the just after showers thing.
0: Does 3 matter?
5: 3 is what I do now. I would just do the after showers thing.
0: Fair.
5: That'd be so great. Like, you get through a whole, like, 11-hour road trip somewhere. You have that shower in the hotel and then have your big poop. Yeah, it's great. Mm. No, I would take that for sure. Just the predictability.
0: Yeah.
5: It's controllable. Yeah. I know it feels gross after you've got all clean and stuff, but, like, the idea that you just know at no point in your life is it going to be a problem until you have a shower.
0: Mm.
5: What if you're out camping? Can you imagine camping 2-3 days? Never have to poop because you can't shower?
0: Man.
5: I've never been one of those guys who just turns it off when I go to the woods. In fact, the fresh air makes it worse.
0: Good point. That's honestly a very fair point.
5: Excuse me.
0: You're now face to face with a bear.
5: Sorry.
0: Do you think you would have the balls to be big and loud, mm-hmm. or do you think you would choke up and just go into the fetal position?
5: Big and loud, for sure.
0: You may as well go down swinging.
5: Yeah.
0: Right?
5: Yeah.
0: You may as well go down swinging.
5: Curling, I'm not going to outrun it, so I'm going to try it. Yeah, I'm going to give it a shot and get big and loud.
0: I'm not giving up.
5: I've responded pretty well under like tremendous stress in my life, so I think I would have the chance.
0: Yeah. I'd at least try.
5: Yeah. I can get pretty big, and I can be pretty loud.
0: That's true.
5: I'll turn on the voice, the one the dogs don't like.
0: Yeah?
5: I have a voice. Yeah. There's a level to it where the dad means business voice.
0: Yeah?
5: I'm sure you have it too with the kids, right?
0: Absolutely. Yeah.
5: There's enough.
0: Yeah.
5: Yeah,
0: you've got to try.
5: Yeah.
0: Bear approaches Carl, and he just goes, not today, pal, okay? Mm-hmm. Any other day but today.
5: Yeah. You know what? I'm going to find a better target.
0: Yeah. Don't test me today.
5: You know what? Do it. Come on. Let's go, Bear.
0: Beamer, how hard would it be to get Giles Tingey to cover a Cypress Hill song? Insane in the Brain would go hard with his accent. Let me ask you this. Do you have an Australian? No, he has an English accent.
5: He's Australian, isn't
0: he? Is he Australian?
5: I believe he's Australian.
0: Oh, maybe he is Australian.
5: I have no.
0: Yeah, he's Australian.
5: I don't believe I do.
1: Are you trying to get crazy with this thing? Don't you know I'm loco?
5: Giles here.
0: Can you do that?
5: That'd be an email that we can send to Giles. Can you do a Cypress Hill cover for us?
0: I would like to know.
5: I don't know if he can, and I don't think I have the accent chops to even make an attempt on it here.
0: Yeah. I don't think I have the Australian accent.
5: I like to hear do hits from the bong.
1: But you know I'm loco.
0: I don't know if I could do that. Could he do that?
5: Well, yeah, maybe.
0: He could.
5: I'm sure he could.
0: I just want to hear him do that part.
5: I'd like to give it a try.
0: Yeah.
5: Giles, if you're listening.
0: Oh.
5: Answer the back call.
0: Yeah, I gotta send it to him.
5: Yeah.
0: I think I gotta know now.
5: Send it over.
0: I think I gotta know.
5: He's a performer.
0: Yeah.
5: We'll find out.
0: Yeah.
5: Okay.
0: What's a hobby or activity mm-hmm. that interests you, but you don't think you have the time to do it?
5: I have the time for a lot of things, honestly.
0: Yeah.
5: Just a matter of like, motivation.
0: I've said it before, I'll say it again. At some point in my life, I'd mm-hmm. like to play an instrument.
5: I would like
0: guitar, piano, sax, something. But right now I can't.
5: I feel as though I may become a hiking guy.
0: Yeah?
5: Yeah.
0: Could see it.
5: I really enjoyed taking Donut for the longer hikes into the woods and we did like short hills and the St. John's Conservation Area and stuff like that. So as I continue to trim off some weight, I even bought some better shoes for it this summer. I even bought, hear me out, walking sticks.
0: Oh, yeah?
5: The little ones that help you for
0: me. You bought walking sticks?
5: Chels bought them, but she hasn't used them yet. So I'm going to take one with it. Because there was a few downhill portions where I was like, I'm going to break an ankle.
0: Yeah.
5: Especially at short hills. There was one specific portion where I was like, oh, this is extremely dangerous.
0: I have often wondered, is it possible to look cool using walking
5: Definitely
0: sticks?
5: Definitely not. But you know me. That's the least of my concerns.
0: Yeah, you're not worried about looking cool.
5: I've never worried about it a day in my life.
0: Yeah.
5: So I think I could become I could, and may even start to, become a hiking guy. I found myself liking TikToks of like best hikes around Ontario.
0: Wow,
5: I might go explore this fine province of ours with my dog on my hip.
0: Would you go driving far distances just to hike?
5: I mean, I've done kind of a bunch of the ones within like, I've done Balls Falls, I've done Short Hills, I've done the St. John's Conservation Area, which are like the three kind of close to us. So yeah, I think I will start driving out to some places. He's good in the car, so.
0: Let me ask you this.
5: Yeah.
0: An idea for you.
5: Mm-hmm.
0: Pourvu.
5: Mm-hmm.
0: What about you and mm-hmm. Donut? Mm-hmm. Drive, hike, solo camp, drive back.
5: A solo camp? Interesting.
0: Backpack with a quick little pop-up tent?
5: Mm-hmm. Yeah. Maybe.
0: Could you see it?
5: I could see it.
0: You love the forest.
5: I do like the woods. I like being out there.
0: Yeah.
5: Yeah. I like it quite a lot. Yeah.
0: I just wonder.
5: It's not impossible.
0: I wonder if you could, you know, upgrade what's the word I'm looking for here? Graduate to that.
5: Yeah. Let's get the hiking thing going
0: for
5: more.
0: Sure.
5: And let's, this might, that might be a summer 27.
0: Yeah.
5: thing as we continue on this journey.
0: Your love of being in the woods, camping, water.
5: Isolation.
0: Yeah, isolation. Yes. I could just see it. I can visualize it in my brain of you just in a solo tent with Donut just going, I've made it.
5: Me and the boy out there?
0: I've made it.
5: That's my boy.
0: Yeah. A fire?
5: Yeah, maybe. See when the fire bands lifted at that particular time. Yeah, for sure. Yeah, I could see it. I don't think it's impossible. Mm. I need his recall to be better.
0: Yeah.
5: To like come towards me when I actually call him as opposed to running around like a goof.
0: Yeah, fair.
5: I don't want him to get eaten by a bear.
0: That would suck.
5: Yeah, I feel bad about that.
0: Yeah.
5: I feel terrible.
0: You get big and loud. We already went over this. Yeah. This is what you do.
5: He sees a squirrel and it's just gone.
0: Okay, what do you like here for best
5: question? Super like Lego Hits FM.
0: I agree. That's our winner.
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2: 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Traffic.
14: QEW 4 area bound ramp at Thompson Road. Construction still has that closed. Toronto bound at Gilmore. Construction blocking the right lane on Gilmore Road on ramp to Toronto bound. QEW also closed as a result. 406 continues to run well this morning in both directions. 405, 420 and Highway 58 incident and volume free. 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

0: Nickelback, their latest Bones for the Crows. It's the Soper and Brown Show Hits FM. 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
1: Tyler the Giants fan has got the win today.
0: Okay, congratulations.
1: Well done to him. Well done to Patrick, who came away with the Cypress Hill tickets. Again, we'll do both of those tomorrow. Busy month for Hits as we continue to raise some funds for Niagara Children's Center. The weather today has me feeling boat ready.
0: Yeah.
1: I'm feeling
0: ready to put that captain hat on.
1: Maybe it was all the hiking chatter, the great outdoors. Yeah. Maybe it was the road trip talk. The idea of getting in the car and ripping off somewhere and heading to a boat. It's got me thinking. Got me thinking. Mm. What are we going to do for you? What are you going to make me for lunch on there?
0: Yeah, you know, so.
1: Thinking about that, we're going to feed ourselves for like 3 days.
0: Oh, yeah. Breakfast for sure. I do think we utilize wraps.
1: Yeah, for sure.
0: I think wraps are a great thing to.
1: I'll show you my technique.
0: Yeah.
1: Oh, I'm great at it.
0: Wraps are a fantastic way to consume food, I think, on the boat.
1: Yeah.
0: Sandwich
1: meats and like lettuce, tomatoes, like kind of like club wrap style.
0: All right, look, we only eat what we catch. That's what we do.
1: I eat what we catch.
0: Only eat whatever we catch.
1: Catch nothing.
0: Okay. It'd be a quick video of us throwing lures into a restaurant. Oh, I'm trying to get that burger. I'm tired of fish.
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8: 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Officials say these incidents could have been prevented by getting a locate. 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

0: 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Ash, good morning.
1: Good morning.
0: How the heck you doing over there?
1: I got a case of the giggles now. Yeah. I'm good. Always a good sign.
2: You're just floating out some ideas for Rockstar stuff. Make Soper and Brown float. The link for donations is still open. A big shout out to, who was it today? Lauren. Lauren, who donated $100. Matched my donation there. So Lauren, thank you so much as we continue to trickle in. And we'll have a little more focus on that as we get towards the end of the month. Announced our first two qualifiers for the Soper and Brown Mini Putt Championship.
0: Oh, Ash.
2: This is crazy.
0: You gotta check this out.
2: I got the names. I do have the names. Give me 2 seconds.
0: Okay, I can tell you. Jesse Neufeld.
1: Okay.
0: Is the first one.
1: Excellent.
0: The second one? His name is Tyler Grove.
1: Okay.
0: And the reason that's a big deal, he won the Merrittville Crawl in 2025.
1: Stop.
0: And then his brother was the one that won just last week.
2: Mm-hmm.
0: Tyler has the first chance to become the first ever two-time, two different category hits champion.
1: He's going for like the Hits FM EGOT.
0: Yeah, literally. Yeah.
2: We were debating if we were to set up a Hits FM or a Soper and Brown Triple Crown. Like they have the three legs, the horse races. They have the Kentucky Derby and they have the two other races on top of that. What would be the Triple Crown? We need a Triple Crown event.
0: Yeah, I don't know what it is yet.
2: We need a third event at some point to enter in, for Hits. We're saying, do you have to win a Noise in the Attic? Do you have to?
0: Not big enough.
1: I'm thinking shot put off the roof, but there's no way we're getting that clear.
2: No, and
0: Franco did say that he has to join Rock Search as a solo artist. That's the only way to win the Triple Crown.
2: To qualify for Rock Search as a solo artist.
1: Imagine we had a couple contenders, not musically inclined at all, but that's the deciding factor. Yeah. That's awesome.
2: So more announcements, more qualifiers throughout the week here. 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Rock Search, as we just mentioned, coming up semifinals on Thursday. We got one nice addition this year. A little barbecue hanging out outside. Barry Maybe and Maybe's Barbecue will be set up outside Rock Search for those who had a few paps and want to wander out and have a little bite to eat in between our six semifinalists. You've got some time. Yeah, absolutely.
1: It's so good.
0: Soper doesn't care if it's a work night. There's bands, there's beer. Yeah. I'll need some barbecue. Yeah.
2: Maybe's Barbecue set up today, by the way, St. Catherine's Hospital. They're doing something there, a little pop up at 11 o'clock. So if you want to go to the hospital and not actually need to go to the hospital, it's a great case. Insane in the Membrane, we're giving away Cypress Hill tickets all this week for OLG Stage as you present us with your most insane facts. We'll have another chance for you tomorrow.
0: Question for you. Somebody messaged us. Can you do an Australian accent? Yes or no?
1: Down under.
0: Okay.
1: Not very good.
0: Okay. Can you say this with an Australian accent?
3: Were you trying to get crazy with this thing? Don't you know I'm local?
1: I could try my best.
0: All right.
1: Who are you trying to get? Essay with, or no.
2: Crazy with essay?
1: Who you trying to get crazy with essay? Don't you know I'm loco?
2: Pretty good.
0: That was incredible.
1: Not bad?
0: Wow.
1: Thank you.
0: That was unreal. That was really good.
2: Really good stuff.
0: Somebody asked us if we can get Giles Tingy to do it.
1: Oh, you need to.
0: That was awesome.
2: Email Giles
1: for
2: sure.
1: I'll take it.
2: The ice cream truck stopped by Camp Brown last night, a little after 8 o'clock, which was a lovely, lovely treat for the evening. Got myself some soft serve. Shout out to the Lazies, who had their song Too Tough to Die featured on Sportsnet last night.
0: Did you see that?
1: So cool, yes.
2: As part of the Minnesota-Colorado intro to the game. And we went over a list of the top 10 riffs that your employees at either Guitar Center or Long & McQuaid are tired of hearing.
0: Okay, so we'll do this really quickly with you. See if you can guess any of them.
1: Stairway.
0: Before you get in there. Not in the
1: top 10.
0: But we were told by some people who said it's actually like forbidden. No, you can't do it.
1: Wonderwall?
0: Just don't do it. Not in there.
1: Really?
0: Yeah.
1: Those would have been like my top two.
0: I know. Carl said Wonderwall and he said both of those actually.
1: What about like Back in Black? Something super simple?

0: Maybe.
1: AC/DC also not
0: really?
1: On the list.
0: Yeah. I'm striking out huge.
1: Number
0: here.
1: One, Master of Puppets, Metallica. I know.
0: Like, that's just something you talk
1: about. I know.
0: What?
1: Yep. Number two, Sweet Child of Mine, Guns N' Roses.
0: Okay, I can see that.
1: Number three, Seven Nation Army, White Stripes. Mm-hmm. Number four, Smells Like Teen Spirit, Nirvana. And number five, randomly, John Mayer, Slow Dancing in a Burning Room. I know. Weird list,
0: that's
1: right?
0: Just personal beef.
1: Yeah.
0: For F sure. John Mayer.
1: All right. Enjoy the rest of your Tuesday party, people. We'll see you bright and early tomorrow. Ash is up next.

0: Nice work, everyone. Sharp broadcast. Really good. Everyone on the floor as well. Really a lot of hustle. I liked it.
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Good morning, Hits Nation. I'm Ash. Super looking forward to Thursday. We're getting ever so close as the days go on. I'm getting more and more excited to see our top six leave it all out there on the stage. It's a free show. Maybe's Barbecue's going to be dishing up some delicious grub outside. Doors are at 7. Band start at 7:30. Hope to see you there at the warehouse this Thursday. Looking ahead at the week two, it is a little wet on certain days, but we're finally getting above that threshold of like 15. I'm seeing starting tomorrow 16. We got 17 Friday, 21 Saturday, and all next week looks decent too. So we're getting there. Super looking forward to the nice weather. Today looks beautiful outside too. And now we got some good tunes on the way from Whitesnake, Royal Tusk, Volbeat. Last night I watched the new roast of Kevin Hart that's on Netflix. Have you checked it out yet? What were your thoughts? Favorite moments? You can text me at 977-977. I thought it was so-so. I thought it started pretty slow, picked up. There's a few kind of duds up there, but overall, on par with the Tom Brady roast. What were your thoughts? Text me at 977-977. While we get things started right now with Audioslave, it's Like a Stone on Hits FM. Good morning, or because y'all liked it so much, should I say good morning?

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with Whitesnake, Here I Go Again. I'm Ash, and we are on the road to Rock Search right now. Our semifinals going down this Thursday at the Warehouse. And to get you kind of pumped up and familiar with our top six bands, make sure you're listening at noon, where we're going to go back-to-back with two of our top six semifinalists. Yesterday, we heard from Fortunate Losers and the Jailbirds. You'll be able to hear from two more of your top six bands back-to-back right at lunchtime. So make sure you're listening at noon for that. Are you a fan of Dunkin' Donuts? If so, I got some great news coming up for you shortly after Volbeat. And on the way after that, AC/DC, former Rock Search champion Crownlands, Hailstorm, and right now, Volbeat, Shotgun Blues on Hits.

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0: Hailstorm back from the dead on 97.7 Hits FM. Hope you're having a good Tuesday, Hits Nation. I'm Ash. If you're a big fan of Dunkin' Donuts, I got some great news for you. The company Foodtastic just made a big deal. They're the company that owns Second Cup, Milestones, and Freshie here in Canada. And they plan to open up hundreds of Dunkin's locations by the end of this year, early next year. So if that's your digs, you can get excited. I guess Dunkin' was here in 2018. I didn't know that, so it's been almost a decade of its absence, but it's on its way back. I've actually never tried Dunkin' Donuts. I see them online all the time. People rave about it. They say it's their favorite spot to stop and grab coffee. I've never tried it, so if you have a good experience, if you have favorite menu items, hit me up, let me know. Tom messaged in here with something that I thought was pretty wild. He said he recently went to Dunkin' for the first time, and he went up to the self-serve kiosk, and he tried to order a regular, and they offered him 4 milk and 4 sugar is the standard. If you go to Dunkin' and you ask for a regular coffee, is it a 4x4? Can anyone confirm or deny here at 977-977? Let me know, because that's kind of insane. No judgment if you are a 4x4, but the standard, at least here, is double-double, right? Or 1 and 1. I don't know. I'm not a big coffee drinker. I'm steep tea, 2 sugar, or milk. But, yeah, Dunkin' is making its way back. You're going to be seeing locations pop up all over Canada by the end of this year, early next. On the way, we have tunes from Daughtry, Foo Fighters, The Glorious Sons, and don't forget, the Road to Rock search continues at noon.
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4: This just in from Ontario One Call. 1 in 10 homeowners hit underground infrastructure while digging last year. Officials say these incidents could have been prevented by getting a locate. Avoid risk.

0: 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It's the law.
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Riders, No Way Back. And just before that, we heard from Crownlands, who are actually dropping their latest record coming up here this Friday. It's called Apocalypse, and the tune Black Star that you just heard off that record is so good. So if that's a taste as to what we're in for, we're in for a frickin' treat come Friday afternoon. On the way, we have tunes from Velvet Revolver, got some Billy Talent, the White Stripes coming up, and of course, the Road to Rock Search handpicked hits continues in about an hour from now. Just a reminder, in case you missed it yesterday and you didn't hear the update, Joey Bricks has your chance to win your way in all throughout the afternoons this week to go to Bring Me the Horizon. They played in Toronto like a month ago, and then they added a whole bunch more North American tour dates. So these tickets will get you into the show at TD Coliseum this October, which is going to be a good show. I heard great feedback about the one in Toronto a couple of weeks ago. So if you're a big fan, you want to go see Bring Me the Horizon, listen to Joey Bricks throughout the afternoons this week for your chance to get hooked up on us. Here's the Glorious Sons, Sawed Off Shotgun on 97.7 Hits FM.

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I'm Ash, and if you were indulging in some playoff hockey last night, maybe you caught the Avalanche Minnesota Wild game, in which case you would have heard this tune kick off the festivities before the puck drop. That was cool to see. 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You guys have been loving it. I've been loving it. I think it's some of their best work yet. The latest single from the Lazy's, Too Tough to Die, on 97.7 Hits FM.

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This morning, Soper and Brown called out the first two qualifiers who are going to be joining them for the return of their mini-putt championship at Skipper's Pirate Putt. 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

Essence is apparently in the midst of working on a new record. I'm hoping we get that at some point later this year. That's initially what they said. Fingers crossed that's still the plan, because that tune is awesome. Who Will You Follow on Hits FM? I'm Ash, and we're about 15 minutes away now from your introduction and your chance to get more familiar with two out of our top six semi-finalist bands for Rock Search. This Thursday at the Warehouse, it's a free show. Doors are at 7, bands start at 7:30. Maybe's Barbecue is going to be there too, so you can get a bite to eat and come in. It's just first come, first serve till we get to capacity. And I think that might happen on Thursday, because we have

looking stacked with our lineup this year. So get ready. Two out of your top six semifinalists are coming your way. We're going to play a song from each of them shortly after White Stripes on Hits.

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I'm Ash. It's noon. 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Huge shout out to them for making this possible. We're getting you familiar with our top six who are going to be performing this Thursday at Warehouse for semifinals. It's a free show, but it's going to be packed, so you got to get there early. Doors are at 7, bands start at 7:30. Maybe's Barbecue is going to be on site, grilling up some delicious stuff. If you haven't tried their barbecue before, it is lights out. So hope to see you there this Thursday. Yesterday, we ran through Fortunate Losers and the Jailbirds. We're working our way down our top six list alphabetically, which means now we have the Lemon Pistols on deck. They're a four-piece, and they describe their sound. Hang on, I want to pull this up. You can read more about our top six at hitsfm.com, by the way. They say, if a nuclear bomb was made of equal parts espresso, tequila, and unbelievably good looks, it will be referred to as a Lemon Pistol. They were featured for handpicked hits. This song is new since then. It's called Love Machine. Text me your feedback, 977-977. 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Love Machine on Hits.

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I'm Ash. We are on the road to Rock Search. You can catch the Lemon Pistols if you liked the sounds of that this Thursday for our Rock Search semifinals at Warehouse. 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Bands start at 7:30. 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And since we're doing a double shot running through all of our top six bands for the semis, next up is a hometown group. Neon Cowboy is an alternative rock band from right here in St. Catharines. 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It's Neon Cowboy, Shoplifter, your road to Rock Search on Hits FM. Let's do it!

Cowboy Shoplifter on 97.7 Hits FM. Have I convinced you yet that our top six is stacked this year for Rock Search? We've ran through four out of your top six bands. You can tune in tomorrow at noon to hear the final two. And then it's going to be the semis Thursday at Warehouse. 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Get your butt out to that show. It's a free one. It's going to be a packed house. And it's going to be awesome. We are so deep in the talent pool this year for Rock Search. Cannot wait for Thursday. Hope to see you there. Here's the Black Keys on Hits.

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I'm Ash. 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

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I'm Ash, and we're 10 minutes out from your doppelbanger, which today is a cover of this one originally by Sabbath.

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I'm Ash, and just wanted to remind you that donations are still open and available for you if you wanted to help Soper and Brown float in collaboration with the Niagara Children's Center and their Help Kids Shine event. 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Super looking forward to that in just a couple of weeks as well. I just read online that I think there's a new modern version of a fake ID, and it's specifically being used to access websites. I'll explain what kids seem to be doing and surprisingly how it's working after Thornley on Hits.

0: Ozzy over the mountain on 97.7 Hits FM. I'm Ash. Hope you're having a good Tuesday, Hits Nation. Did you have a fake ID growing up? Be honest. I did for a little bit. Through my first year of college, I did. And I'm reading now that it seems like the fake ID is evolving, but it's strictly for online purposes. You know how sometimes you'll go to a website and it could be an adult website, a liquor website, a pot website, something like that, and it asks you to confirm that you're over the age of 18 or 19, like a betting website would have the same thing. Well, it turns out kids are getting really savvy at bypassing this. They're either using fake logins or, if they need to upload a picture, and I kid you not here, they're drawing on mustaches? What? What do you mean it's bypassing the AI technology? You know how sometimes you'll have to upload like a picture of your license or something like that to confirm your identity? Maybe for like a doctor's office or something. Some kids are getting away with drawing on fake mustaches to bypass the age restrictions on websites. If they ever had to go back through the submissions to like audit that, imagine how ridiculous those photos would look. I have a little brother who's like 13 years younger than me, and when he was underage, there's no way he's getting by with a drawn on eyeliner mustache. It's ridiculous.
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0: 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But first, how's it going, Joey?
1: What is happening, Ashley? 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
0: 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Weather outside is gorgeous. The week of Rock Search is upon us. We're getting closer and closer. I'm just pumped.
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0: We dove into the Lemon Pistols and Neon Cowboy.
1: Nice.
0: So because we're working our way down the list alphabetically, tomorrow at noon is Stella Rain in the Thick.
1: And yesterday was Fortunate Losers and the Jailbirds.
0: Yes.
1: I love that. I love that you're doing this. Getting people hyped up for Rock Search this Thursday. They get to hear the bands before. And it's just like kind of just a nice pump up. The road to Rock Search. The
0: right.
1: road to WrestleMania.
0: Thanks,
1: it's,
0: buddy.
1: It's perfect. I love it.
0: I just figure like everyone's really busy through my show. A lot of people are working. So let's show you why you should come this Thursday. Because it's going to be awesome. We're so stacked this year. I'm really looking forward to it.
1: Absolutely. And I can't wait to see these bands just live. I've heard all their music, but to see them live is a whole different animal, especially for Rock Search, because it is going to be like one of the best performance of their careers, of their lives, for sure. They're going game seven.
0: If you didn't already hear too, Maybe's Barbecue's going to be out there in the parking lot of Warehouse grilling up some delicious scrubs. I hope they bring the burnt ends. They're so good.
1: I love
0: from
1: the
0: Maybe's.
1: Burnt ends.
0: Oh, my God, to die
1: see
0: for.
1: See Carl's post today?
0: I did.
1: Yeah. Ooh, got me hungry.
0: I know, me too, and I only packed a light lunch. So, off to do something about that momentarily, I think.
1: Nice.
0: This afternoon, you have some more Bring Me the Horizon tickets up for grabs?
1: Yeah, that's right, doing Joe Cordian for... Okay. Bring Me the Horizon tickets. That's October 3rd at TD Coliseum in Hamilton. Yesterday, I did Stone Temple Pilots Plush.
0: Ooh, I feel like that's a tough one because it's a song that everyone knows, but it might not be like top of your mind.
1: Dude,
0: you know
1: what
0: I mean?
1: That's exactly the answer I got with most of the people. I think the fourth caller got it correct, but everyone before that was like, I know what this is, but it's on the tip of my tongue. I can't figure it out.
0: Just absolutely kicking themselves after that. All right. Well, around 5:30 you said for that today then.
1: Yeah, stay tuned for that. 5:30, those Bring Me the Horizon tickets. We'll be up for grabs.
0: Excellent. All right, Hits Nation. I am out of here for the afternoon. Don't forget, tomorrow we're going to spin our final two top six semifinalists for Road to Rock Search. So make sure you're listening at noon for that. Joey's in next, coming up between now and then. Got some POD, Arkells, and right now it's Maiden with the Trooper on Hits. Bye.

Nickelback, Bones for the Crows, Southern Ontario's best rock, 97.7 Hits FM. What's happening, Hits Nation? Hope you're feeling well. I'm Joey Bricks here at the White House of Rock. Beautiful day here in Southern Ontario. Get out there. Enjoy that weather. Got a bit of a bangover today. Went to a show last night. Saw Behemoth and Deicide. It was awesome. And I got in the pit for the first time in a long time. Usually I stand like on the outskirts of the pit, getting close to the stage, but getting fired up to Deicide's music, I had to get in there. Had to throw those elbows a little bit. Felt good. Yeah, I haven't been there in a while. About 2 months. Hope your day's going well, Hits Nation. Later on with me, you've got another chance to win yourself a pair of tickets to Bring Me the Horizon. That's on Saturday, October 3rd at TD Coliseum in Hamilton. Those tickets will be up for grabs later on this afternoon around 5:30. And this week is the Road to Rock Search this Thursday right here in St. Catharines at the Warehouse Concert Hall. Free to show up. It is the Rock Search Showcase with the top six bands. You can go check that out on the Hits FM social media pages. And those bands, you're going to hear them. Two more to go on Ashley's show tomorrow around noon. She's going to play the last two bands for Rock Search. So it's pretty cool. Get to have the Road to WrestleMania Rock Search edition. 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So make sure you tune in with Ash again tomorrow at noon to hear the last two bands for Rock Search. And the bands that she did play, you can go check that out on the Hits FM Instagram page. The bands are all tagged, so you can go check them out and give them some loving. See what you're going to be in for this Thursday. It's going to be a great show. Hope to see you out there, Hits Nation, at the Warehouse Concert Hall this Thursday. Doors are going to be opening up at around 7 o'clock. Today in Rock History, 420, Classic Cuts on the way, but let's get into it now with some thrash metal. We got Metallica, Lux Aeterna on 97.7.

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latest from Shinedown, Save and Sound off their upcoming record 8, set for release on May 29th. Coming up next, I've got a classic cut. We're going back to 87 for this track. It's right after Finger 11, Falling On. 97.7 Hits FM.

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1: Time for a classic cut. Today we're going back to the year 1987, the album A Momentary Lapse of Reason by Pink Floyd. Now, around this time in 87, David Gilmour was taking flying lessons. He got help with the lyrics from Anthony Moore, a lyricist who also worked on the track On the Turning Away. Now, Moore's idea was to incorporate phrases Gilmour would hear in his lessons as he was learning to fly a plane. David Gilmour took quite an interest in flying and vintage aircraft, a hobby enabled in part by the commercial success of this song, and he later started a company called Intrepid Aviation. Now, the dubbed-over voice of pilots talking is actually a recording of drummer Nick Mason during a flying lesson. Your classic cut today is Pink Floyd, Learning to Fly. 97.7, it's at...

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Pearl Jam with Black on 97.7 Hits FM. Tea Party's on the way. Ahead of that is Green Day. Right now we got Blue Stones, Be My Fire. 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

977 Hits FM. We're coming off Billy Talent with Viking Death March. You can catch Billy Talent this summer in Toronto at RBC Amphitheater performing their record, Billy Talent 2, in its entirety. That is on July 18th. 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

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Today in Rock History is around the corner. We got an early one, though, right now. It was on this day in 1961. Guitarist for the Cult, Billy Duffy, was born. He's turned 65 years old. Happy birthday to Billy Duffy. This one is the Cult with Wildflower on 97.7 Hits FM.

Grace Brace with Riot, 97.7 Hits FM, Southern Ontario's best rock. Hope you're having a great day, Hits Nation. I'm Joey Bricks hanging out with you, and do not go anywhere, because coming up next after the break, I've got Today in Rock History. Like usual, rock and roll facts that happened on this day, musicians born on this day, and a couple records released on this day. Going to celebrate one from 67, coming up next with Today in Rock History. First up, we got Godsmack. It's Surrender, 97.7 Hits FM.

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9: QEW for Erie-bound ramp at Thompson Road. Construction still has that closed. Toronto bound at Gilmore. Construction blocking the right lane on Gilmore Road on ramps at Toronto bound. QEW also closed as a result. 406 continues to run well this morning in both directions. 405, 420 and Highway 58 incident and volume free. 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
12: May 12th, today in rock history. Let's start with rock and roll facts. On this day in 1973, Led Zeppelin began a two-week run on top of the charts with their fifth record, Houses of the Holy. In 1977, the Sex Pistols signed with Virgin Records. In 1983, Meatloaf filed for bankruptcy after his managers stole money from him. In 2007, Brian May of Queen went under police protection after a schizophrenic left a letter at his home blaming him for his mental illness and sending death threats. In 2011, David Gilmour and Nick Mason joined their former Pink Floyd bandmate Roger Waters at the London O2 Arena performance of Waters' The Wall Tour. It was the first time they played live together since Live 8 in 2005. And in 2013, after Canadian astronaut Chris Hadfield recorded the David Bowie song Space Oddity on board the International Space Station, his rendition was posted to YouTube, quickly garnering millions of views. Four musicians born on this day, starting with Billy Squire, Billy Duffy, guitarist for The Cult, Eric Singer, he was the drummer for Kiss and Alice Cooper, and Ray Gillen, he had a brief stint singing for Black Sabbath in the mid-80s. And finally, for records released on this day. The Black Crowes released The Southern Harmony and Musical Companion in 1992, and The Jimi Hendrix Experience released Are You Experienced in 1967. The opening track off that record, it's Foxy Lady on Hits.

got the Ghost Toast coming up next. This is where you text me things to talk about. Whatever you want, whatever's on your mind, whatever you want to talk about, whatever you want to ask me. Totally up to you. You hold the keys of the content for the Ghost Toast. So send those texts in, whatever you want. Questions, comments, concerns, birthday shoutouts, band shoutouts, all that stuff is welcome as well on the text line. Send it in, 977-977. I'll get to as many as I can after a couple tracks. First up, we got Velvet Revolver, Slither, Hunted Sad.

0: Joey Briggs.
1: Oh, yeah. Time for the Ghost Toast. Text me whatever you want, whatever's on your mind, whatever you want to talk about, whatever you want to ask me. Let me know on the text line, 977-977 for the Ghost Toast. And let's see what you got today. Hey, Joey, it's Lou. How's it going today? Let's go Habs tonight, buddy. Let's go Habs tonight, indeed. Habs going to make it 3-1 with the series against the Sabres. Let's go Habs. Going very well. Thanks, Lou. Brother Bricks, driving a charter, so sending this now for the Ghost Toast. Happy birthday, Homer Simpson, 70 today. Homer Simpson turned 70 years old today? No way. Wow. He's looked the same his whole life. Joey, can you please tell us what's happening on the Garden City Skyway? Yes, I've tried to avoid the Garden City Skyway as much as possible today. Toronto-bound QEW approaching the Garden City Skyway. There is a collision blocking the left lane. And you got delays from Glendale Avenue. So, yeah, the Garden City Skyway, not great right now. Just try to avoid that. Hope everyone is safe. Happy birthday shout-out to my son, Knox. He's 12 today. Hey, happy birthday, Knox. Hope you have a great day. It's a great name, by the way. Name is Nails. Did you already give away Bring Me the Horizon tickets today, Joey? That's Mitch from Kitchener. Nope, not yet. Around 5:30. Doing a contest for those Bring Me the Horizon tickets. So don't worry, you still got some time. Joey Metal, about to have a drink and can't decide between Johnny Walker and 40 Creek. Pick a number between 1 and 10. I'll text you back which one it was. That's Sean and Jackson the Malinois. 6. Hey, Joey, happy Tuesday. If you had to survive in the woods with only 3 things, a yummy snack, a metal album, and 1 wrestler, what's your combo? That's a very interesting combo to have while surviving in the woods. Yummy snack. Gotta go with, like, beef jerky. Or, like, a baggie of Super Sada. A metal album to, I guess, keep me entertained while I'm in the woods. It's gotta be a black metal album. Gotta think on that. Hold on. And then 1 wrestler just to hang out with in the woods to survive, or someone I could trust. I feel like AJ Styles. I feel like I could trust him. He seems like a good fella to be camping with in the woods. And then the 1 metal album. I haven't decided yet, but it's going to be a black metal album. Hey, Joey, what kind of food should I bring this weekend camping in the woods? Oh, okay. Well, you just heard beef jerky and a baggie of Super Sada. Can't go wrong with that. Honestly, camping, a great camping trip food. Pasta salad. You know, if you're only going for a weekend, you get some pasta salad, you put that in the cooler, have some ice. It really comes in handy. Super easy to just eat real fast. Fills you up. It's got all the nutrients that you need. Gives you energy. Can't go wrong with a good pasta salad. Of course, gotta have the tuna in there. Hey, Joey, have you ever been to a concert or seen an artist that was not in your music taste that would surprise people to find out? It's from Corey. Well, every concert I go to is in my music taste. I saw Depeche Mode one time. I enjoy them. I like that band. And it was a great show. So, Joey, between you and Jonathan, who won the bet and who is washing those cars? Thanks, Julia. Well, we got to wait till the series is done. Habs are winning 2-1 right now in the series against the Sabres. So if the Habs beat the Sabres in the second round of the playoffs, I will win. So we'll have to find out when the series is done. Hopefully that's going to be in 2 more games. Oh. John got back to me. What are you drinking? What are you going with? Johnny Walker Black Label. Ah, nice. There you go. Throw in some Black Label Society while you're at it. Thanks for all the texts at 977-977 for the Ghost, though.
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11: News Toronto VanQEW approaching the Garden City Skyway. That collision has been cleared. We, however, are still seeing huge delays starting from Mountain, and it's also slow transferring from the westbound 405 onto the Toronto bound QEW. In town, we still have that stalled vehicle reported on northbound Welland Canal's Parkway approaching Eastchester, and on the Welland Canal, the Glendale Avenue Bridge is lowering and should be available soon. Jumpstart helps kids across Canada access sport and play so more kids can get into the game. Learn more at jumpstart.canadiantire.ca. 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

Pretty Reckless, Heaven Knows, Southern Ontario's best rock, 97.7 Hits FM. Hope you're having a great day. I'm Joey Bricks, hanging out with you at the White House of Rock. So, Hits Nation, if you've ever dated online, I'm sure you're familiar with swiping. It's how you let the person know that you like them. You swipe right for yes, or you swipe left for no thank you. But that might be a thing of the past. At least on Bumble, because Bumble just announced that they're officially moving away from the classic swiping setup that has defined online dating for the last decade, and the CEO of Bumble said people are burned out with dating apps, so instead they're going to be leaning heavily into AI. Who isn't these days? The company has been testing an AI assistant called Bee, which recommends matches based on personality, communication style, and relationship goals. Also, Bumble is dropping the longtime rule that required women to make the first move. The CEO said, "We will not force gender over another to do something first." This new feature is expected to start rolling out later this month. AI now infiltrating the dating scene. It's only a matter of time, you know. AI, the robots, they're telling us what we should listen to, what we should watch, and now who we should date. But you know, hey, if it works and you find the love of your life because of it, God bless. It's just going to be an interesting thing to say to your future children, if that's the case. "Hey, Dad, how did you meet Mom?" "Well, a robot told us that we should date. Also, where's the butt wipe 2000? I got to get out of here."

0: Hey, it's the Black Keys. You Got to Lose. Off the record, Peaches. On 97.7 Hits FM. I'm Joey Bricks hanging out with you. And coming up next, you got a chance to win yourself a pair of tickets to Bring Me the Horizon at TD Coliseum in Hamilton Saturday, October 3rd. Those tickets are up for grabs all this week with me. And your next chance is coming up next. Doing a round of Joe Cordian. You got it right. You are going to win those tickets to Bring Me the Horizon. So hang tight. I'll be back in about 15 to give you the call out to call me. So I saw the calls coming in, and as soon as I said that, they all shut off. But just, yeah, give me a call in like 15 minutes, and I'll come back and let you know for those Bring Me the Horizon tickets. Hang tight.
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18: Toronto-bound QEW at Nikola Tesla still dealing with a stalled vehicle in the right lane, still slow from the Red Hill. In Pelham, the roads around Highway 20 and Haste are still closed, according to reports, because of a collision involving a pedestrian. We are seeing heavy delays between Effingham and Pelham. On the Welland Canal, the Lakeshore Road and Clarence Street bridges are still raised. 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With 97.7 Hits FM traffic, I'm Lex Tan.
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Hits Nation, the phone lines are now officially open. 905-688-9797. That's the number you're going to call to play Joe Cordian. If you win today's Joe Cordian, you're going to win a pair of tickets to Bring Me the Horizon. TD Coliseum, Hamilton, Saturday, October 3rd. 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

0: Greta Van Fleet, Highway 2, 97.7 Hits FM. It is now time for the best game in all of radio, or at least the best titled game in all of radio. Joe Cordian. I'm Joe, I play the accordion, and I'm going to perform a riff or melody from a song that we play here on this station, but performed on the accordion. Give me the correct band and song. If you get it right, you are going to win today's prize. Pair of tickets to Bring Me the Horizon in Hamilton at TD Coliseum on October 3rd. Let's meet our first contestant. We got Ron with us. Ron, what's happening, man? How you doing today?
1: I'm doing pretty good. How are you?
0: I'm very well. Thank you very much, Ron. Have you heard the game Joe Cordian before?
1: I have.
0: How well do you do when you're listening?
1: Not very well.
0: Okay. At least you're honest. Appreciate that.
1: Oh, man.
0: Today's a longer Joe Cordian. It could help you out. I feel like the longer ones are a little bit easier, but this one's a bit of an obscure Joe Cordian. So I'll play it once for you. And you give me a guess, okay?
1: Well, alrighty.
0: Alright, here.

0: sounds so
1: oh,
0: awesome.
1: Man.
0: There you go. So there's a kind of a two-parter, two instruments going on the Joe Corian that I played.
1: Yeah. I don't think I have any idea. No idea at all. That's pretty
0: all right. Well, another one. Appreciate the honesty. Thanks, Ron. Have a great day. Another chance again tomorrow.
1: You have a good day, too. Thanks, buddy.
0: Appreciate it, man. All right, moving on to Paul. Paul, what's happening? How you doing today?
2: Hey, what's going on, Joey? Doing great.
0: That's awesome. We're doing some Joe Cordian here. I know, Paul, you have played this game before. Not very successful.
2: Yeah.
0: But
2: I suck at it, yeah.
0: Yeah, I wasn't going to say that, but yeah, that's very true. I'm pretty sure, actually, this was off air, but when you said your name was Paul, I go, oh, it's the guy that stinks at this game.
2: Yeah.
0: Hey, you're going to get it, though. I still have faith in you, man. I appreciate you calling in and trying the game. I played it just once there for Ron. Do you need to hear it again?
2: You know, I must have lost, let me count, unos, dos, tres, cuatro, cinco, seis times, something like that.
0: Oh. Ooh, I like what you just did right there. Give it to me, Bandit Song.
2: You know, some people would say I'm pretty fly for a white guy, the Offspring.

0: day. Even a broken clock is right twice a day.
1: Oh, that's amazing. Well done. I was a little bit confused at first. I mean, where's it going with this, with the whole counting? And then, you got to it. You got me. Well done, man. Well done. Yeah. Paul, congratulations. Well earned. You finally did it. Won yourself the Joe Cordian with today's rendition of Offspring, Pretty Fly for a White Guy. Well done, Paul. Congratulations.
0: Hey, thanks, Joey.
1: You are welcome. Very happy for you. Hang on the line. I will get all your information.
0: All right, cheers.
1: Thanks, man. That's awesome. See? Persistence pays off. Pretty sure he's lost like maybe 6 or 7 times. Glad that he finally won. That is awesome. There you go. The Offspring, Pretty Fly for a White Guy, was today's Joe Cordian. I did the bass and Dexter's vocals with that Joe Cordian. Oh, it sounded awesome. Let's hear it again.

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8: In Pelham, we still have that crash reported on Highway 20 east of Effingham, and we're also still getting reports that roads are closed in the area, including Hayes Street between Canberra and Highway 20. We are seeing heavy delays still on Canberra Road between Memorial Drive and Hayes Street. On the Welland Canal, we have the Glendale Avenue and Main Street bridges raised. 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

0: Zeppelin, Whole Lot of Love, 97.7 Hits FM. Hope you're having a great day, Hits Nation. I'm Joey Bricks hanging out with you the week of the Road to Rock Search. The showcase for those six bands in the Rock Search semifinals will take place this Thursday right here in St. Catharines at the Warehouse Concert Hall, served up by Maybe's Texas-style barbecue. So we got barbecue for you, a free rock show. What could be better on a Thursday night? 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Come on down to the Warehouse Concert Hall this Thursday for the Rock Search semifinals. Free to show up, Hits Nation. Six bands, they're going to be in action. And the week to Rock Search, the road to Rock Search, as Ashley has been calling it, which I love, by the way. Love that we get to showcase these bands. You get to hear what you're going to be in for. She's Aaron. Those bands on her show leading up to the Rock Search Showcase this Thursday. Now, she played four bands already. We got two more to go. Yesterday was the Fortunate Losers and the Jailbirds. Today she played the Lemon Pistols and Neon Cowboys. So tomorrow you're going to hear Stella Rain and The Thick on Ashley's show around noon. So tune in to check out those Rock Search bands. Coming up next after the break, I got your rock news. 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
22: Good news in the Pelham area. Highway 20 east of Effingham looks like problems there have cleared, and all the roads in the area
16: area have reopened, plus the delays in the area have also alleviated. We do still, however, have construction closures in Fort Erie, Thompson Road on-ramp to the Fort Erie bound QEW, and the northbound and southbound Central Avenue on-ramp to the Toronto bound QEW remains shut down at this time. 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

0: All right, the rock news starts with Alice Cooper. Alice Cooper have announced reissues of his records Along Came a Spider and Welcome to My Nightmare with bonus material on each. This remastered reissue lands in two formats, a jewel case CD and a 2 LP gatefold final edition. Also, you can catch Alice Cooper later this year in Niagara Falls at the OLG stage on September 22nd. A couple more for the rock news. Pearl Jam have announced their first concert since the 2025 departure of drummer Matt Cameron, but it's unclear who will be taking his place behind the kit. Pearl Jam will headline the third and final day of the 2026 Ohana Festival, which is now in its 10th year. So clearly, they got a drummer for the festival, and soon we will find out who the next drummer for Pearl Jam will be. And finally for the rock news, Deep Purple have released the official music video for their song Arrogant Boy. The track is the first single from the band's upcoming studio record, Splat, which will arrive on July 3rd. I'm Joey Bricks, and you can keep up to date with all your rock news anytime at hitsfm.com.
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0: Korn coming undone, 97.7 Hits FM. And that wraps it up for me today. Thank you for hanging out with me. I appreciate you taking the time to listen to the show, Hits Nation. Don't forget, tomorrow with me, you've got another chance to win yourself a pair of tickets to Bring Me the Horizon at TD Coliseum in Hamilton, Saturday, October 3rd. They'll be up for grabs tomorrow afternoon with another round of Joe Cordian. Good luck. Also, don't forget to tune in with Ashley tomorrow around noon. It's the Road to Rock Search. She'll be playing the bands The Thick and Stella Rain, so you can hear what they sound like before you check them out this Thursday at the Warehouse Concert Hall right here in St. Catharines for the semifinal showcase for Rock Search. Free to show up. Love to see you there, Hits Nation. I will catch you tomorrow. I got to get out of here now and go to band practice, talking all day, screaming all night. That's my life every Tuesday. Enjoy whatever you're doing tonight. Catch you tomorrow. Thanks for kicking with me. And as always, you be safe, be cool, have fun. I'm Joey Bricks, hitting the bricks.
1: Farewell till we meet again. Peace be with you. May the forces of evil become confused on the way to your house.
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12: Good news in the Pelham area. Highway 20 east of Effingham looks like problems there have cleared and all the roads in the area have reopened. Plus, the delays in the area have also alleviated. We do still, however, have construction closures in Fort Erie, Thompson Road on-ramp to the Fort Erie bound QEW, and the northbound and southbound Central Avenue on-ramp to the Toronto bound QEW remains shut down at this time. 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

he was chasing spotlights, sirens, rifles firing, but he

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1: I heard a song, it's Doobie Brothers, Black Water, and I swear to God, if that song was not recorded when it was, Carl, you're in the backing vocals. I swear to God, the backing vocals at the end of the song, Carl, you are there.
2: Carl Brown in the song.
3: The Blackwater by the Doobie Brothers?
2: That's right.
3: That's that, it's like kind of like jazzy at the end. I think, and you hear some funky, that's all right.
2: Yeah, so here, I'll play a little bit off the, yeah. Off the hop for
3: sure.
2: You.
3: Sure. Keep on rolling, Mississippi moon, won't you keep on shining on me? Good song.
2: Good song?
3: Yeah, I like the song.
2: Now, are you prepared, Carl Brown? Are you prepared?
3: Sure.
2: Because when I heard this,

0: I've heard Carl Brown sing while drunk many times. 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
0: Man, like, because I'd have to convince you we do a radio show together.
2: I'm a blank slate.
0: I think I would say, believe it or not, we do a radio show together.
2: Yeah.
0: That's, you know, pretty successful.
2: Yeah.
0: And number one, you're going to have to get your shit together because we're going on air in an hour.
2: Tomorrow. Yeah.
0: We're going on air in an hour. Yeah. So I'm going to need you to get it together. Yeah. Mm-hmm. And number two, we've known each other for a really long time. So just follow my lead.
2: Yeah.
0: And we'll get there.
2: We're going to walk down the path together.
0: And then we'll get shock therapy done after.
2: The best part is when you look over and you read a live tag and I just stare back at you. You don't even know the password to get into my computer. This is where you read the Tootsies thing.
0: Yeah.
1: It's the best of Soper and Brown on Hits FM.
0: How would you describe your testicles to a doctor without saying balls or testicles? So imagine somebody has never seen testicles.
2: Uh-huh.
0: How would you describe that to that person?
2: So they've never seen them?
0: Never seen testicles.
2: That's not the doctor I want to go to.
0: Yeah.
2: But
0: yep.
2: I would have to describe them. As, I can't say balls, and I can't say testicles.
0: Mm-hmm.
2: I would describe it as a pouch.
0: Yeah.
2: The pouch below my very...
0: I would say, you know, in...
2: Do they know what a penis is?
0: I would think no.
2: Okay. They've never seen human genitalia.
0: I have a penis, and there's a sack, a little sack that just hangs below.
2: I might just show them.
0: Yeah?
2: And he's saying it's a doctor, right?
0: Yes.
2: Yeah, I'd probably just show them. And just say, what is this?
0: What
2: is this?
3: Yeah, let them eat there.
2: Why do they look like this? Why is there room for a third?
1: It's cool. Waking up early isn't for everyone. Or them, really. It's the best of Soper and Brown on Hits FM.

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1: It's moderately threatening, but it's also, like, it's not a threat, okay?
2: It's not a threat.
1: This is not a threat.
2: Which is something a threatening man says.
1: But I'm going to ask you, Hits Nation, okay? Turn up your radios, your iHeart system, whatever you're listening on right now, podcasts, whatever it is. I have to put a stop to something.
2: Okay.
1: Matt Soper, have I made my feelings clear about AI content on this show?
2: You are not a fan of AI content.
1: Would you say, for the record, that I hate that shit?
2: I would say that has been on the record and can be put back
1: we
2: on the record.
1: We can stamp that, write it in ink, and I'll sign my name next to
2: You're
1: it.
2: You're not a fan.
1: Okay?
2: Yeah.
1: I'm going to ask Hits Nation this. I'm going to ask nicely this time. Stop sending me AI wrestling stuff in my DMs. That, whether that's TikTok, whether that's Instagram, wherever that is.
2: Yeah.
1: I don't want to see the Macho Man on the Mr. Rogers neighborhood, whatever.
2: Yeah.
1: I don't want to see the video of the wiener dog fighting a vacuum in the ring on Monday Night Raw.
2: I haven't seen that one.
1: I don't want to see videos of Stephen Hawking dropping into a half pipe. I don't want to see any of this. Okay?
2: Yeah.
1: I'm going to be really clear, and I'm going to be nice.
2: Yeah.
1: Because I'm going to start blocking soon.
2: Start blocking?
1: I'm going to start blocking.
2: Oh, man.
1: Somebody on TikTok sent me 5 straight AI wrestling videos without me responding once, yeah. And that's going to earn a block.
2: Yeah.
1: It's going to earn a block. Sorry, Heath.
2: Oh, he said the name!
1: Sure, I'm dropping names. I don't want to see it. I'm asking you, please, okay? I hate this content.
2: Yeah.
1: I think it holds no value. I don't laugh at it. I don't giggle at it. I don't find any value in it. Stop sending me AI wrestling trash in my DMs.
2: May I ask a question?
1: Please.
2: Do you think you're overreacting a little?
1: No.
2: No?
1: Not even a little bit.
2: No.
1: No, not even a little bit.
2: Can't scroll past?
1: No, I don't want to have to scroll past.
2: Yeah.
1: Just don't send me that stuff.
2: Yeah.
1: You want to comment on the show? It's fine. You found a collectible somewhere? Shoot it my way. Whatever it may be. That's cool.
2: It's this specific
1: this specifically.
2: Thing.
1: I think I can have one ask.
2: Sure.
1: I think I can have one ask.
2: Sure.
1: And let's just, like, let's eliminate it. Let's stop consuming it. That would be a great thing.
2: Yeah.
1: But if we can't do that, then don't send that crap my way.
2: The AI videos have taken over the internet, man.
1: I despise it.
2: I literally,
1: I'm telling you, I hate this.
2: It is wild.
1: I hate it so, so much.
2: The videos that pop up, and now you're asking yourself sometimes, is this real or isn't this? It's
1: doing a great job of driving me offline.
2: Yeah.
1: And making me consume less than ever.
2: Yeah.
1: It's doing an awesome job of pushing me off every single platform and just not using it.
2: It is getting a little out of control. I will agree. You've got stuff like, what's that? There's one, Unilad is like a Facebook kind of Instagram. They just post videos.
1: Yeah.
2: And, it used to just be like fails and things like that.
1: Yeah.
2: Every time I see them now, it's some AI.
1: Yeah.
2: Look at this shark just ate a whole boat and like stuff like that. I'm like, what? The AI stuff is getting wild.
1: It's so garbage too. Yeah. I don't get it. I don't get how it's entertaining. Like I don't get how people are enjoying it.
2: Mm.
1: You know?
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You take the reins, take them from the night. Push the pawn right through the past. And this one's for the silence and the questions that it brings. And the smell of time and the reverence.